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0: 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It's time to go bananas. 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
1: 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Thank you, Mike Rasmussen.
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5: That's just sent to AI.
1: It's just an observation. He includes a picture of the interstate parking vehicle. And then, holy smokes, will you look at this? A follow-up. Getting it done. Follow-up. Police chief called me. They tagged the vehicle for not having a plate. And then he comes up with a picture of the vehicle with the actual ticket stuffed under the windshield wiper.
5: Amazing.
1: And there you go. Another edition.
5: Got something done again.
1: It's all he does is get stuff done.
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1: That right there is a massive fish. Watch when Don grabs his tail right now. Watch this, guys. 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There he is. He's got it. Look at the size of that fish. Oh, my gosh. It's a beast.
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0: 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It's a Get Your Limit weekend. That's three from Queen right there. 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I've got Soul Asylum.
1: Can you see the light? 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
1: have a

0: It's a Get Your Limit weekend brought to you by the Friedenberg Minuet. That's three from the Doors right there. 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
1: And I say, hey, Lama, hey, how about a little something, you know, for the effort, you know? 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So I got that going for me, which is nice.
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1: I only really heard of O'Doul's, but I mean, seriously, if I'm going to have any, I'm going to just get the alcohol because...
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2: Yeah, just bad of a drink of beer.
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1: No, it was between games.
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1: No, but I will say, between games, and one mom wanted to stay at the field. I'm like, I'm going to the Muddy Cow, whatever, if anybody wants to come. So everybody came, and then it was BOGO. So you buy one, get one, Bloody Marys, beers, anything you want.
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1: And the Dippy driving around with no headlights during inclement weather.
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1: Stephen Nelson, a teacher at Norwich Free Academy in Norwich, Connecticut, was placed on administrative leave at the end of December. The arrest warrant stated he thought one of his students was not working hard enough on a stationary bike and allegedly told the student to increase his speed between 60 and 70 revolutions.
2: Oh, no. Here comes the smart Alex.
1: The teacher, or the student, according to the warrant, then said, "Coach, 6'7"? The phrase is often used by Gen Alpha as a nonsensical meme, often appearing on social media sites. It's also a reference to the song Doot Doot 6'7 by Skrilla. What? There's a song Doot Doot 6'7?
3: I'm going to guess you don't want to play that on the radio.
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4: 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Little boy Boogie.

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1: Yeah, we just like Ridley Adams, you and me, old boy. 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
1: Losing in life. Today I just moved to a new house, so I was looking for a new jogging route. I ended up in an area I was unaware was a big dogging hotspot.
2: Dogging?
1: Two couples invited me to threesomes. And when I said no and tried to leave, I had stones and litter thrown at me.
3: What a hood.
2: Never heard the term dogging before. Are there dogging hotspots in this area?
4: I'm not answering this question.
3: Not my hood.
4: I also don't know.
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4: Yeah.
1: Some bush in the lake walk.
2: Well, I thought the rest area going out of town was supposed to be something along those lines. I heard rumors.
4: I think they did something out there. Like they put lights up or whatever, and cameras maybe.
1: They have that on the signs on 35 now that you're going to that place. We have surveillance. It's under surveillance and all this stuff.
3: Oh, my gosh. Yeah.
1: It warns you.
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It's Chris Allen. I'm out of here. I leave you with Tom Petty. I will talk to you tomorrow night at 7 o'clock on KQ.

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0: 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Citizen
1: Rasmussen. And then he goes on to say, I appreciate your time and look forward to your response. Thank you, Mike Rasmussen.
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1: 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And then, holy smokes, will you look at this? A follow-up. Getting it done. Follow-up. Police chief called me. They tagged the vehicle for not having a plate. And then he comes up with a picture of the vehicle with the actual ticket stuffed under the windshield wiper.
2: Amazing.
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1: A 7-foot alligator was seen in the middle of a highway in Florida trying to cross the road. 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
1: Hey, Siri, text the missus. Yeah, I'm still at the casino having a little bit of luck, so I'll be home in just a bit.
0: And the guy who's sick of his stupid voice texting feature.
2: Go yourself and eat.
1: 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What did it say?
3: Blackjack.
1: Yeah, I got another one. Yeah, Siri, send that son of a gun.
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2: That's awesome. Thanks a lot, you guys.
0: We've had losers. We've had threats made against us.
3: Till Manning, I ain't forgot him.
0: We've had, well, this guy.
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1: So, what are you doing after lunch? 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
0: And the gal who was working from home and has figured out that the three glasses of wine during lunch doesn't quite work back at the office.
2: Jennifer, are you drunk?
1: Shut up, Bob. 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

mighty long time, but I'm here to tell you, there's something else. The afterworld. A world of never-ending happiness. 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
1: I only really heard of O'Doul's, but I mean, seriously, if I'm going to have any, I'm going to just get the alcohol because...
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2: Yeah, I'm bad of a drink of beer.
1: I had a Bloody Mary over the weekend at this softball tournament, and like now I don't really drink much, but now like...
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1: Well,
3: you drink at kids' softball tournaments now? 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
1: No, it was between games.
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1: No, but I will say, it was between games, and one mom wanted to stay at the field. I'm like, now I'm going to the Muddy Cow, whatever, if anybody wants to come. So everybody came. Then it was BOGO. So you buy one, get one, Bloody Marys, beers, anything you want.
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2: Next time, dancing on the table, living out a prayer.
1: Another mom had my second, so I was like, I got to watch the game. I'll be on my butt if I had two.
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1: Stephen Nelson, a teacher at Norwich Free Academy in Norwich, Connecticut, was placed on administrative leave at the end of December. The arrest warrant stated he thought one of his students was not working hard enough on a stationary bike and allegedly told the student to increase his speed between 60 and 70 revolutions.
2: Oh, no. Here comes the smart Alex.
1: The teacher, or the student, according to the warrant, then said, "Coach, 6'7"? The phrase is often used by Gen Alpha as a nonsensical meme, often appearing on social media sites. It's also a reference to the song Doot Doot 6'7 by Skrilla. What? There's a song Doot Doot 6'7?
3: I'm going to guess you don't want to play that on the radio.
1: Well, we're going to have to look it up. That's when Nelson allegedly hit the student in the face, causing head trauma and a concussion.
3: Yeah, you can't do that.
1: Well, there's sport based around that. That's slap fighting.
2: Power slap.
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0: 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Yay! 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
1: Tightening the bolts. Y'all were putting the dock in.
2: And the guy who dropped his fourth wrench in the lake while putting the dock in.
1: Now everybody, tightening the bolt loop. Yeah. Yeah, we'll kiss that one goodbye.
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1: Holy smokes, you got another one.
2: Yeah, and don't worry, I won't horse it like the last one.
1: Yeah, don't horse it. I told you last time that didn't go. Oh, look. Oh, geez, that's a 10-pounder.
2: Oh.
1: It's the size of a Buick.
3: And the guy who lost yet another big walleye at the bogue.
1: I think you're horsing it.
2: I'm not horsing it.
1: She's running on you. She's under the boat.
2: Good Lord, no. Yeah, I did.
1: You horsed it.
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1: Losing in life. Today I just moved to a new house, so I was looking for a new jogging route. I ended up in an area I was unaware was a big dogging hotspot.
2: Dogging?
1: Two couples invited me to threesomes. And when I said no and tried to leave, I had stones and litter thrown at me.
3: What a hood.
2: Never heard the term dogging before. Are there dogging hotspots in this area?
4: I'm not answering this question.
3: Not my hood.
4: I also don't know.
2: 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That's why I asked.
4: Yeah.
1: Some bush in the lake walk.
2: Well, I thought the rest area going out of town was supposed to be something along those lines. I heard rumors.
4: I think they did something out there. Like they put lights up or whatever and cameras maybe.
1: They have that on the signs on 35 now that you're going to that place. We have surveillance. It's under surveillance and all this stuff.
3: Oh, my gosh. Yeah.
1: It warns you.
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0: 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Citizen
1: Rasmussen. And then he goes on to say, I appreciate your time and look forward to your response. Thank you, Mike Rasmussen.
2: Jason, your hand is in the upright position.
1: How come Mike Rasmussen can write these eloquent emails with perfect grammar and spelling, yet when he turns in copy, it's...
2: That's just sent to AI.
1: It's just an observation. He includes a picture of the interstate parking vehicle, and then... Holy smokes, will you look at this? A follow-up. Getting it done. Follow-up. Police chief called me. They tagged the vehicle for not having a plate. And then he comes up with a picture of the vehicle with the actual ticket stuffed under the windshield wiper.
2: Amazing.
1: And there you go. Another
2: edition.
1: You got
2: something done again.
1: It's all he does is get stuff done.
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Dave's got something for you. Tell you what it is. I'm your ice cream man. Stop me when I'm passing by. Oh my my, I'm your ice cream man. Stop me when I'm passing by. See, now all my flavors are guaranteed to satisfy. 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I gotta put my banana Dixie cups, all flavors and push-ups too. I'm your ice cream.

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1: Yeah, I think I feel a little tappy, tappy, tap.
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1: What the heck with this? 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
2: 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And the guy who quit smoking yesterday and decided to start training for Grandma's marathon today.
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1: A 7-foot alligator was seen in the middle of a highway in Florida trying to cross the road. Here's one of the area sheriffs dealing with the gator.
2: Right now, we got a gator that's sitting in who looks a little unhappy with us and probably everyone around here.
3: Sounds like he's stoned.
2: And I got to figure out what we're going to do to get him away from all these people and all these cars.
3: Shoot it.
2: There we go. 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
1: I only really heard of O'Doul's, but I mean, seriously, if I'm going to have any, I'm going to just get the alcohol because...
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6: Can we have this conversation when I left? 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
1: It's a huge one.
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2: Yeah. Oh. 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
1: Look at the pole bend.
2: Don't horse it. 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
2: Now make sure you got that drag set okay.
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2: Don't tighten her up too much.
1: Oh, this is a biggie.
2: You're horsing it.
1: Oh, it's hurting my...
2: Don't horse it!
1: Oh, Lord! No!
2: I told you not to horse it.
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1: Stephen Nelson, a teacher at Norwich Free Academy in Norwich, Connecticut, was placed on administrative leave at the end of December. The arrest warrant stated he thought one of his students was not working hard enough on a stationary bike and allegedly told the student to increase his speed between 60 and 70 revolutions.
2: Here comes the smart Alex.
1: The teacher, or the student, according to the warrant, then said, "Coach, 6'7"? The phrase is often used by Gen Alpha as a nonsensical meme, often appearing on social media sites. It's also a reference to the song Doot Doot 6'7 by Skrilla. What? There's a song Doot Doot 6'7?
3: I'm going to guess you don't want to play that on the radio.
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1: Losing in life. Today I just moved to a new house, so I was looking for a new jogging route. I ended up in an area I was unaware was a big dogging hotspot.
2: Dogging?
1: Two couples invited me to threesomes. And when I said no and tried to leave, I had stones and litter thrown at me.
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2: Never heard the term dogging before. Are there dogging hotspots in this area?
4: I'm not answering this question.
3: Not my hood.
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4: Yeah.
1: Some bush in the lake walk.
2: Well, I thought the rest area going out of town was supposed to be something along those lines. I heard rumors.
4: 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Like they put more lights up or whatever, and cameras maybe.
1: They have that on the signs on 35 now that you're going to that place. We have surveillance. It's under surveillance and all this stuff.
3: Oh, my gosh. Yeah.
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0: For the past 20 plus years, the secret sound has become a Northland tradition. We've had winners.
1: You just pocketed $5,000 from KQ. What do you have to say for yourself?
2: That's awesome. Thanks a lot, you guys.
0: We've had losers. We've had threats made against us.
3: Till Manning, I ain't forgot him.
0: We've had, well, this guy.
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1: That's how we know that aliens are smarter than us as humans. Aliens have never abducted a kid. You've never seen that on the news, right? You've never seen a little kid going, "I was in my daddy's truck," right? It's always the dad with the mullet going, "I was in my truck." I'd love to be in the UFO and the picture they were going to take, you know? "Let's take the little one." "No, he'll spill his juice box in our control panel. We'll never get home." "Let's take the bigger one with the short hair here and the long hair here. His brain is working so hard it can't even distribute hair correctly. He is obviously their leader." And then he gets up and is like, "You guys ain't gonna believe this." Like, "We messed up. Send him back, but stick something up his asshole first." That's how aliens do it.
0: 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Also some occasional weather guy from Northern News Now.
2: They're very honorable people. They're very, not because they're good, because they hit me also when I do something wrong. But they have the most honest morning show. That's all I can say. It's the most honest.
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4: 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The KQ Morning Show hitting the airwaves on this 11th day of May 2026. Don't need us to tell you that puts us all in a Monday morning. 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Great pair of dealerships over there. Nice people. Fine product. Boomtown USA, that is Superior, Wisconsin. They are longtime sponsors. We appreciate them. It's a three-headed monster on it. I should say on this Monday. That'd be Scott Savage. Bruce Siski, head to waist in wild regalia. My name is Jason Manning.
5: You don't have wild underoos on, do you?
6: No.
5: All right. I didn't think so. I don't think they probably make those.
6: I'm sure they do.
4: I'd have been more impressed if you did. If you unbuckled and pulled your pants down there, you are some wild underoos.
6: You know what? I'm going to look. I could have just lied and said I did. In theater of the mind, the whole thing.
4: Love us enough.
6: For proof.
4: Love us enough to lie to us, Bruce.
6: Yeah.
5: Minnesota Wild underwear. Google. Search. Oh, look at that. Yeah. Fanatics, you can get 20. They're boxer briefs. I don't know if those bunch up for you or not, but $25 there.
6: For one pair?
5: Yeah, 35 for the tighties. What are those? I don't know what you would call those.
6: Wow.
4: Boxer briefs?
5: Yeah, they hug tighter to you.
4: Yeah.
6: You got to really be into the bit to want to pay that much for a pair of underwear.
5: Oh, from Etsy, you got the women's Minnesota Wild string. Just, well, a front patch and then a string.
4: Oh, that cannot be comfortable.
6: There's no way.
4: I don't understand.
6: There's no chance.
4: I mean, the equipment's different. I get it.
6: Yeah.
4: But it's just something riding up your crack all day. I just couldn't do it.
6: No.
4: I just couldn't do it.
5: Yeah, well, so they are available.
4: I understand expensive underwear. I get the stuff from the Duluth Trading Company. Their underwear is fantastic. There's a difference, a massive difference. It's worth the money.
6: Fair.
4: I'm just telling you.
6: I believe you.
5: Minnesota Wild shoes. Oh, lots of those.
6: Well, of course, there's lots of those.
5: Oh, you should get those. Those are kind of cool. $50. I've never heard of this company, so.
4: Yeah.
5: Footgear Light, $60 for those.
6: Yeah, I'm on my feet enough. I like familiar shoes.
4: I'm done buying stuff off Facebook. It's all I do is get burned on it. I've bought two consoles now, gaming consoles. I get sucked into those ads. It's supposed to play every retro console game in the history of mankind. You get it, and it sucks. I've been burned twice on it now, so I won't do that again. And then I ordered a shirt, two shirts now. I won't do that again. The first one was a Swedish chef shirt, and he's cooking. He says, vert de vert. Right. It's great. It shrunk after one wash, where my son wears it now.
6: Oh.
4: And then, do you know Beaker from The Muppet Show?
6: That sure. Yeah.
4: There's a picture of him on the shirt, and he's got the F-bomb underneath. Oh. Not a shirt I would wear in public, probably just around the house, but it made me laugh. I thought, I'm going to get one of those for around the yard.
6: Yeah.
4: I went for the double X. I think it came from China, if I remember looking at the statement.
5: Yeah, their double X is a minor,
4: not even close to a double X. I took it out of the packaging. I was excited. I don't get a lot of packages in the mail, so I was very excited to have something with my name on it for once.
6: Well, sure.
4: And I took the shirt out and was just greatly disappointed. Just tiny. So the folks over there make those shirts, like you said, they have a whole different idea what a double X is than we do.
6: Yep.
4: Maybe we're just really fat in this country. That could be it, too. So, did you do any fishing on Saturday?
6: I did not because of reasons. So,
4: okay.
6: It's fine. There's a whole season. Yes, I'll be all right.
4: It was chilly. I mean, the sun was out, but that wind was howling, and it was a chilly proposition. I really don't know how people did. We didn't get a lot of reports at the store.
6: I didn't see a lot of pictures. Like, I've got a lot of friends on Facebook that fish, and I was on Facebook at some point Saturday, and I saw pictures of boats and pictures of water. I didn't see any pictures of fish.
4: The store.
6: Now, that's very anecdotal, but
4: yeah. No, I'm with you. The store was very busy. Thankfully, we're into that season now. But I just didn't hear a lot of reports of people killing it. My kids and I fished off the dock on Saturday night, and I fished for about an hour. Then I went and made dinner and stuff, but the kids got a couple of walleye and a northern, but it was pretty pokey.
6: Yeah.
4: So that water temperature is still really, really cold. So
6: yeah, it's not ideal.
4: Anywho, if you did anything at all, feel free to text in at 724-ROCK as far as the fishing opener is concerned. One thing, I am surprised this was not in the news, or maybe it will be tomorrow. So across the road from us, the Friedenberg Town Hall, they do the pancake feed every opener.
6: Yeah.
4: Benefits the fire department and all that up there.
6: Yeah.
4: Well, all of a sudden, ambulances took off behind the store. I want to say one of them came from that event. We're like, uh-oh, so they're heading back toward the Island Lake Dam.
6: Oh, I think I heard about this.
4: Yeah. So there's
6: like
4: a
6: canoe people or
4: something? Yeah, there's a couple in a canoe. The last I saw, they're both in their 60s wearing their life jackets. They I'd heard capsized, and somebody said their canoe broke. Again, there just aren't a lot of details on this.
6: Yeah.
4: But somehow, they end up in the water, and I have an app that monitors police radio in town, and so I heard the 911 call, or the dispatch call, whatever you want to call it.
6: I think I have the same app.
4: So it sounds like the female made it to shore, but the male at some point, and this is just all hearsay at this point, lost his life jacket, whatever, was sucked through the dam.
6: Oh.
4: Have you been to that dam? When that thing's open and humming, it's open and it's humming.
6: Yeah,
5: you stand there and go, damn.
4: You're not wrong.
6: Yeah.
4: So he gets sucked through the dam, and that was the first report I heard. My daughter told me about it, and I said, well, God rest his soul. What an awful thing. And then it gets back to us that he lived.
6: Yeah.
4: Banged up.
6: Yeah.
4: I heard a head laceration. But he lived.
6: Yeah. Crazy.
4: It's nothing short of a miracle that you go through a stinking dam and you live.
6: That's
4: so
6: crazy. Yeah. I guess I didn't realize, because I've got an app that gives me all like the scanner stuff and all that too. And I had seen that he went through I'm like, what? My initial all I heard was that there was two people in a canoe that capsized or whatever.
4: I'll have to go look. My wife says Food 21 has a story. Okay, here it is. Food 21 does have the story.
6: I gotta go.
4: Well, I'll read through this. I'm going to guess there's not a lot. Okay, well, now here's what this story says on Fox. Life jackets being credited for keeping a water emergency from turning deadly.
5: Let's get out of here.
4: The call
5: for
4: help came in about 8:30 a.m. Saturday at the Island Lake Dam, about a mile north of the store. A canoe capsized, leaving a man and a woman in their early 60s struggling in the water. The St. Louis County Rescue Squad was called in. When they arrived, nearby anglers were able to help the woman to dry land. The man eventually got past the strong currents to get to shore, too. So this story doesn't say anything about him going through the dam.
5: Well, damn.
4: Yeah, well, damn. You're right. Well, we'll come back in a couple of moments and let you know what's happening on the Monday edition. Greetings and salutations to get to a few headlines as well as you're listening to the KQ Morning Show.
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15: I'm meteorologist Hunter McCullough with Northern News Now. We'll be seeing partly cloudy to mostly clear skies here today. Temperatures in the low to mid 50s near the lake, some upper 50s to lower 60s as you head away from Lake Superior. We'll be seeing increasing clouds toward the later parts of the afternoon, and then some scattered rain showers with rumbles of thunder as we go into the overnight tonight and into our day on Tuesday. Gusty winds developing. With Northern News Now, I'm Hunter McCullough for Classic Rock KQDS.
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18: Hi, I'm Gil Fulbright. The people who run my campaign, they've made this commercial, and I'm in it. This campaign, it's not about me. It's about crafting a version of me that'll appeal to you. A version that visits random work sites with paid actors pointing at things. A version of me that doesn't find old people loathsome or pointless. Has a conventionally attractive yet curiously still family. Listening to my constituents, legislating, these are things I don't do. What I do is spend about 70% of my time raising funds for re-election. I'd do anything to stay in office. My name's Gil Fulbright, but hell, I'll change my name to Phil Goldbright or Bill Fulbright or fill up my mouth with farts. These are the things that are important to me. And these are the fine people that finance my campaign. Now, in order to do these things, I have to stay in office. And to stay in office, I have to keep these guys happy. Now, if any of these things make these guys unhappy, well, my hands are tied. So come November, the choice is clear. Do you want another spineless mouthpiece for special interest and lobbyists? Or a spineless mouthpiece for special interest and lobbyists? I'm Philip, a mouth with farts, and I approve this message.
4: .625 at Classic Rock KQ. So I'm getting clarification on that canoe story from somebody in the know. And said, going through the dam did not happen. What happened was they were in an pitched out of a canoe, overturned canoe on the bottom side of the dam. Which then begs the question for me. And again, very happy everybody's okay. What happened where they're screwing around at the bottom of the dam? Because that water's turbulent. It's moving. It's just not to be trifled with. So, did not go through the dam. But just goes to your point. Fish was this big, right?
5: You light up people, you start the story here, have them whisper it in the ear to the person next to them. By the time it gets to down to here, well, somebody went through a dam and they survived. It was amazing.
4: Yeah.
5: Turbines, everything.
4: I did preface by saying this is just what I heard. We knew something happened, but I couldn't find any details on it. So I appreciate the clarification. Either way, still scary stuff. I think the water temperatures are still well in the low 40s, so.
5: Yeah, it's a bit cold out there, man. Yeah. Going to be warming up end of this week, though. Woo-hoo-hoo-hoo, into the 60s. Can you believe it?
4: The screen in the hallway said 72 by Friday, but I don't believe that thing anymore.
5: They're showing me 67 here, National Weather Service out of Duluth. Now, this for the Twin Ports, so it could be a little bit different on top of the hill or what have you, bud. Still, even 67, I'll take it. I'm looking at the winds. That's all I care about at this point now. It's been so gosh darn windy. Friday, south winds, 15 miles an hour, gusting to 25. So,
4: well, thank God. I was worried we'd have a day without a whole bunch of wind.
5: It's going to be whipping all through the weekend, as a matter of fact. Unbelievable.
4: Alrighty, nothing in the headlines, really. There's just a lot of violence out there. There's a war going on. Gas prices are still through the roof. I don't see anything about a guy marrying a chicken yet. So at this point, that's what we're interested in.
5: I learned a lot yesterday doing our giveaways for Mother's Day at Black Bear Casino Resort about purses. Designer purses. I had no idea. But I come to find... Now, this could be wrong, but from what I was told... From the opposite of myself, the other end of the spectrum. So when they're purchasing these designer purses to give, they had $17,000 in designer purses we gave away yesterday.
4: A lot of Kate Spade.
5: Like Gucci. And so the Gucci was Gucci? The big, yeah, there was okay. Four different brands each hour. But I've been told the smaller the purse gets, or designer bag, if you will, the smaller it is, the more expensive they get.
4: Really?
5: I don't know if that's the popular side of things or, but I was in, I was.
4: You learned something.
5: Yeah. All sorts of knowledge yesterday with stuff I was learning. My goodness.
4: right, sir. Let's go to the text line at 724-ROCK. By the way, we do have a four-hour filler today. And it reads like this, and this is just for no particular reason. I'm just hoping to stir up a little bit. Men, what would you do if there were no women for 24 hours? Women, what would you do if there were no men for 24 hours? I thought about doing one question today and another one tomorrow to separate them, but I don't feel like all the texts we're going to get, well, what about this? So there's one for each of you. Men, no women for 24 hours. What would you do? Women, vice versa. Facebook at 95KQDS. The text line, 724-ROCK. All right, who's chiming in?
5: Okay, let's go bright and early. Kathy near Ely, wishing everybody a good Monday morning and wishing everybody a great week. Travis in Kalamazoo, good morning. And good morning, gentlemen. Hope you all had a fantastic, blessed day or have one. Arlo and Heather, smoking mortars. Good morning and happy Monday, guys. Have a great day. Saginaw Post Office crew checks in. Good morning from Perry, Maya, Xander. Morning from Joe from Sawyer. Have a blessed day. Hi, Joe. Good to see you yesterday in person. Good morning, Mike and the guys at North Star Steel and Rylander. Good morning from Kyle Ev in the Sandstone Post Office. A good morning from Upward Transportation in Iron River. Good morning from Jimmy D, Sosure Car Wash, 32nd and Tower and Superior. Morning, boys, and happy Monday. Jason with Savers. We have a good morning from CW Transportation Services. That's in Superior. If you want to live a happy life, tie it to a goal, not people or things. Have a blessed day. Good morning, Scott and Jason. Happy Monday. Have a wonderful week from Anthony, Ravina's Lawn and Landscaping in Proctor. Happy Monday, one and all. Hope your day is kind. Renee from EC, East Central. Good morning from Trista, insurance team as well. Dwight Swanstrom Company. Good morning, Dennis at CADT. Good morning and God bless Trinity Dairy and YouTube and Sturgeon Lake. Good morning, KQ. Wishing everyone a safe and blessed Monday. That comes from all the women at Karen Carlton. Flat Roof Guys, hoping everyone has a great start to the week. We have a good morning, boys, from Neptune Rising. Rock. Greg in Orlando says good morning. Morning, fellas. Mike checking in from Max, North Dakota. Good morning to you. Good morning from the GOAT of window manufacturing in the USA, Fentech. Good morning, KQ crew. Let's have a great week. Henry and Patsy, Mogashin Resort. A good morning from Veterans Memorial Hall at the Depot. A good morning from Little Johnny, the generator specialist. Good freaking 29 degree morning to you fellas. Smiling Mike at North Star Ford. Yeah, I was coming into work and I broke down. Had to put the old heat on again.
4: Yep. I tell you, we finally got our wood stove delivered.
5: Yeah, and then you told me they sent you the wrong pipe.
4: Yeah, that's the wrong pipe. Well, they said 6 to 8 weeks. 4 months later, it shows up.
5: Can't even get the right pipe. Is it a double insulated or just single? Do you know?
4: The pipe?
5: Yeah.
4: I don't know if it's double insulated or not.
5: Good morning from the Sitches from North Branch. Enjoying a crisp morning campfire while on the shore. Look at that nice picture. Thanks for the... Now, that's what it's all about right there.
4: I was hoping that they'd give us a little discount on that thing since we had to run baseboard heat just to not die all winter. But we almost starved to death based on those utility bills.
5: Good morning. Happy Monday from Ramona Beauty Mound Farm. Good Monday morning, guys. Have a great day. Tower School Van, Driver John. Nate and Rick, River City Transport, saying good morning. And let's kick this week off strong. Great morning, friends, from Marshall and Megan from M&M Construction in Solon Springs. Good morning from Lakeville, Minnesota. Over the road, Randy checks in. Lakeville, I think they're putting a referendum for, hey, we need more millions upon millions for our school stuff. We'll see how, I think the voting is Tuesday, I saw. So we'll see how they vote in that area. They need like 100, they're pushing for 130 some million dollars. Okay. Morning, Scotty, Jason, happy Monday all. Let's take this week and put it in a figure four leg lock until it submits. The cream rises to the top. I can't know you can. Tanner from

0: and it was $4,500.
1: Oh, my.
0: That's what you call supplemental income. If you got it, have at it, man. You bet. I heard that when the canoe went through the turbines at the dam, the lights flickered at Richard Dean Anderson's cabin inside Lake. Comes from Jason, actually, on the text line. Well, that would make sense, yeah. You'd get a little flicker. Good morning, KQDS. Contract tile and carpet. A couple of years down the road, if you listen in the Hermantown area, listen to this, folks. Here, pot down the music for just a brief moment, if you can, Jason.
1: Yeah. The sweet
0: picture that.
1: Sweet sound of a data center, is that what that is?
0: 24 hours a day.
1: Yeah.
0: 7 days a week. I want you to picture it.
1: I think your hair falls out when you walk by a data center.
0: Man. This weekend, I pulled up a map of the whole U.S., where they're going in and everything. Some of the areas, I started joking. I'm like, well, like Dallas, Texas. The D stands for data center now.
1: Yeah.
0: All of them in, just in Dallas alone. Oh.
1: I was just going to say, speaking of data, have you looked into the government's release of the UFO files yet?
0: Yeah.
1: I've poked around a little, and it seems like it's very underwhelming. But I haven't looked that much myself, and I haven't had a chance to. But everything I'm reading, people are like, yeah, all right, what else you got? Or maybe that's just our attitude toward everything now. But I feel like if something's significant... I mean, really significant to come out, the world would be on its off its axis. You know, it's like, here you go. There's a little green men. We're in contact with them. I feel like that would have been a bigger splash.
0: Well, the one theory is they went up to the moon, and when they got up there, that's why we never went back, because they were there already on the moon.
1: Really?
0: And they told astronauts to not come back. We're doing stuff. Whatever that means.
1: We're doing stuff.
0: I'm paraphrasing, but yeah.
1: Maybe they're the ones that filmed the lunar module shooting off the moon.
0: That could have been.
1: Yeah.
0: Hey, can you take a picture of me and toss it in the air. Float back to the... Grabbed it, got back in the...
1: I'm listening to the audiobook now, Hail Mary. The movie's out. But my daughter turned me on the audiobook. It's really, really good. You're just talking about aliens and stuff like
0: right.
1: that.
0: Morn Duders from the FDL High School Kitchen. Good morning back. We have a good morning to the best morning show in the Northland, Johnny C. at Steve O'Neill Front Desk. On a side note, by the way, the best thing you can do, folks, is not believe anything. Just read it and then dig into that a little bit more. Just research, that's all. It might come true. You never know. Good morning, Dan from Proctor. Fish were biting on Island Lake. Caught many and saved some, too. Look at that.
1: Yeah, Dan did well.
0: Way to go, Dan. Good morning, gentlemen. Spent the weekend on my grandpa's boat I grew up on. Wow, how cool is that? Well, that's making memories right there. Thanks for the picture. Good morning, Northland. Hope everyone had a great weekend. Be blessed this week. Brock, America's Mailman.
1: Now that boat just looks... It looks like every boat every kid was ever in with their dad when they were little.
0: Up in Ely for me, man, for sure. Fresh fish dinner sure was good this weekend. As I see it. Good morning, guys, from Sean at Lake Superior. Good morning, guys, from Sean at Lake Superior Handyman. Thank you for that. And thanks. Gentleman who likes to remain anonymous in the Wisconsin area sent us his little picture of an alien flipping us off. So there you go. Thank you, everybody, for checking in this morning as God continues to bless each and every one of us in our journey in life. And each day it is a new journey. Path gets a little rocky sometimes, so keep pushing forward. Personally, so thankful for today. That is for me anyway. In Jesus' name, amen. Let's get after it.
1: Dezo coming up here in a couple of moments. The 4-hour filler on

0: 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Men, what would you do if there were no women for 24 hours? And women, what would you do if there were no men for 24 hours? Facebook and the text line wide open for your responses to the filler at 724-ROCK. What's the secret sound at today?
1: Oh, let's see.
0: It's got to be around $2,400.
1: We're over that. We're at $2,470. Good luck, everybody.
0: Give you a shot at that at 7:30. Rob Hurst, the good sergeant, will join us from the Duluth Police Department at 7:40 with Ask the Cop. Nice prize offer up today for Ask the Cop. If you get those questions in and one of them wows and amazes the sergeant, we'll get you squared away. We have a coupon book from Miller Mall Car Wash and $50 to Docks in Sturgeon Lake. So I think the coupon book's four washes in there, four full nine-yard washes. So very, very nice prize. But you have to wow and impress the sergeant with your question. Another crack at the sound at 8:30. No Duh Trivia for Guess Who tickets. Lord help us, we're doing No Duh Trivia coming up at 8:40. 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

0: It is 6:44 at Classic Rock KQ with Gordon Lightfoot. 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Temperatures around the region, if you would, sir.
1: You bet. We'll start downtown at the studio, 32 degrees, a little colder on the hill at the airport in the Hermantown area, 27 degrees there. 33 in Superior, Cloquet-Carlton at 25, 30 in Moose Lake right now. At the airport, Hibbing, 21, my goodness. Grand Rapids at 24, downright cold. Quad Cities, that would be Virginia, Eveleth, Mountain Iron, Gilbert at 23, 22 in Cook and Orr. In Ely, 29. We've got 31 in Grand Marais, 33 in Ashland, 29 in Ironwood. In Rice Lake, Wisconsin, 30. Twin Cities sitting at 39.
0: All right, sir. Thank you very much. We'll come back in a couple of moments with Dayzo set to go next.
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1: 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Side note quickly, 35 heading to Black Bear Casino Resort this weekend. Make sure you secure your loads, folks. There were fishing nets on the freeway. There were coolers. There were bags of clothes. You name it. Everything on 35. It was crazy.
0: Cityots.
1: Man.
0: Cityots coming up to fish, I'm going to guess.
11: You're probably right.
0: By the way, from somebody who knows stuff, they got a hold of me. So the guy did not go through the dam.
11: Okay.
0: The canoe overturned below the dam.
1: See, the story's a lot better, though, if you say...
11: It'd be a lot better.
1: He went through the dam.
11: Yeah.
1: And he survived.
11: He survived to tell the story.
0: And that was, and I did go into it saying, this is what I heard, because the dispatch people, this is what they had heard.
11: Yeah.
0: So I heard it there, and you know how that goes. But now it begs the question, what were they doing in a canoe below the dam? Because if you've been there, and I know you have, she's some choppy water in there.
11: Moderate chop, at least.
0: So maybe they were just launching to take a trip down the Cloquet River.
1: Well, there was red flag warnings on Saturday as well because of the wind.
11: Yeah,
1: so some windy. Of the water had to have been very choppy, I'm thinking.
0: Yeah, this particular area, because the way it's tucked in there, wouldn't have been as affected by the wind. But just the fact that the water in there is just...
11: But there's a dam there. You don't need wind.
0: It's turbulent. So maybe they're just going to take a trip down the Cloquet and somehow they got sucked up into the current. But if they're paddling up there just to fish below the dam, well, that's dumb. But we don't know.
11: Yeah, we don't.
1: The proper term from the text line, 6-1 tours.
0: Yeah?
11: Well, yeah, but there's also 651 and 763 and a couple other ones down there now.
1: Okay,
11: so we'll just call them cityots. I prefer cityots now.
0: He takes things very literally.
11: Well, it's an excuse to use the much more derogative term cityot.
0: That's true.
11: That's all it is.
1: What are the idiots that live up here then? What do they call them?
11: Idiots.
1: Just idiots?
11: Yeah.
1: Northernits or?
11: Nidiots.
1: There are some, you know.
11: Oh, gosh, yes. Yeah.
1: And I'm probably one of them. I don't know.
11: The Twin Cities does not have a trademark on stupid people, as it turns out.
0: For the four-hour filler, somebody sent a picture of Al Bundy sitting on his couch with his sunglasses on and a suit and his hand down his pants.
1: The old hand down the pants.
11: Yeah, yeah.
1: It's a comfortable position. It really is. What?
11: National Eat What You Want Day.
1: Oh,
0: that's been the problem.
11: Yeah, I gotta say, I got news for you. I turned 49 in a few months. I'll eat what I want. I'm good.
0: I need to drop some LBs.
11: But there's also that. I understand it. National Women's Checkup Day. Pretty self-explanatory.
0: Very important.
11: National Women's Health Week.
0: They've got all sorts of other equipment they got to worry about.
11: Uh-huh. National Twilight Zone Day.
0: Great show. The old ones still hold up.
11: The television show The Twilight Zone, created, written, narrated by Rod Serling, premiered October 1st, 1959, aired till 1964.
1: Awesome show.
11: It only ran 5 years? I guess I thought it was... went a little longer than that.
0: There are a lot of big names on that show.
11: Yeah.
1: Late night when I was in the hospital, that was on all, I forget which channel had it on, but oh man.
11: I'm sure one of like the background TV playing. Or whatever has that or.
0: They rebooted that thing back in the 80s or 90s. It was a while ago. I'm going to guess
11: it wasn't as good. It's also National Foam Rolling Day. Therapy.
1: Yeah. Hop on
11: method nowadays.
1: Yep. Work that knot out.
11: Yeah.
1: Oh, God.
11: Ah. The first foam roller was patented in the U.S. in the 1920s.
1: It was?
11: Yeah, but it's really gained popularity in recent years.
1: Man. On the text line, a lot of people, Bruce, we got Mud Duck. We got Metro Mallards. We got Weekend Warriors.
12: Oh, gosh. Somebody just sent in a picture. Look what I found at Walmart this weekend.
1: Oh, no.
12: It's a bag of limited edition chicken nuggets from the Purdue Company.
1: Oh, no.
12: They are 6'7".
1: With the hands underneath. 6'7"?
11: We were...
1: breaded shaped white meat chicken patties. The white meat.
12: Uh-huh. It says 100% natural ingredients. I would hope so.
1: It's right? The stuff they scoop off the floor in the processing plant.
11: But
1: it's
11: still natural.
1: Yep, they dump it back in, and then it comes out paste, and then they form it into 6'7"?
11: So we were at Bingo yesterday at the West Duluth Legion. Shout out to them, because they're all very nice people. And... 067 got called, and I didn't have to say a word because somebody in the corner is like, 6'7"? I'm like, yes.
1: Does everybody giggle when 69 gets giggles. Called?
11: Yeah. Oh, there was one lady every time I got called. Woo!
1: Oh.
11: The first time I turned to my wife, I said, I kind of do what you do one time. I said, I don't get it.
12: Yep.
11: The whole table starts laughing. My wife did not laugh because she knew better.
12: Whoa.
11: Well, she knows
1: that. Oh, yeah. Tammy. Let's go, Brucey, bro.
11: Careful.
1: Hey, now.
11: Anyway,
12: better, he says.
11: 67 got called, and yes, there was
12: Captain Thunder over here. How about you?
11: Yeah. Sure.
12: It's Brucey, like when you probably walks home, I got an equation for you tonight. Hello. Hello. Anybody?
11: I don't get it.
1: You don't? Face blanket, Bruce?
11: No.
1: No?
11: No. So anyway, 67 was a big hit at the Legion yesterday.
12: We did bingo at Blue Max yesterday afternoon. It was a Mother's Day brunch and bingo. So Brianna Colby and I went and had a good time. Nobody did anything for the 67. 69, though, they're more than a few pervs.
11: Oh, yeah.
12: Yeah. The bingo announcer is trying to, I guess, let air out of the tire, because when she'd get to 69, she'd go, and the best year ever. I've never heard that before. The best year ever, 69, but they're still every time.
11: Yeah. I mean, you can't have too much laughter. Bingo is a serious game.
12: It is.
11: Yeah.
1: Cool.
11: I'm sure you've got stories.
1: Mm. Yeah. You don't mess around, man. They take it serious.
11: A lot of people do.
1: It could get ugly.
11: Yeah. It's also World Ego Awareness Day.
13: I'm trying to hear the numbers. Why is he talking on it?
1: Because we have a drawing going on, and you probably want to hear the names in
11: there. Well, they stop the bingo game when you do the drawing. I've been there. It's not like they keep playing right through you announcing the name.
1: Well, they had a malfunction where the stuff in the casino was ended up getting piped in there a couple of weeks ago.
11: Oh,
1: World War III.
12: Yep.
1: I got yelled at by a older lady that came out of the hall all the way up to Epic Rewards to me, where I'm guy on microphone. That's all. I don't have any pull, nothing whatsoever. And oh my gosh,
13: you need to get that stopped because we can't hear the numbers.
1: Whoa. And I just sat there in shock.
11: That's
1: oh my.
11: That's somebody who's got the rest of their life all figured out.
1: Mm.
12: God. Yeah, they don't screw around with bingo.
11: Nope. No. Anyway, your national days for today.
12: All right, sir. Thank you very much. We'll come back in a couple of moments. A few items to get to, obviously, in sports after this weekend and last night. I wrapped it up, went to bed at the end of the third quarter for the Wolves. I just didn't think they're going to pull it out the way it was trending. But obviously, I was wrong. But I was also tired.
1: Dream's still alive.
12: That's right.
11: Yeah.
1: Minnesota, here we go.
12: So we're back in a couple of moments with sports here at KQ.
11: Sure.

0: It is 7:02 at Classic Rock KQ and Eddie Money. Good morning, Coach Moore, by the way. She loves that song. KQ Morning Show is brought to you by Benaford and Benaford Chrysler Dodge Jeep and Ram, 3022 Tower Avenue in Superior. The big deal wants to know, is that this year's submission from Bruce? It very well may be. We're going to have to cultivate that one for Soundbite Button Tournament 2027.
1: Well,
2: possibly.
0: He's very guarded about his marriage and all that. He doesn't let a lot out, but that was a big one. I mean, you think the government UFO files are big? That was even bigger, much bigger. We'll come back in a couple of moments, and what's a good corn cob actor's name? I can't think of one right now. I don't know any of them. Johnny Holmes up next with sports.
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10: 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The shirts against the blouse. And when I said that, this look came on his face. He asked brilliant. And I'm looking back at him thinking to myself, you know, what are you angry about? I mean, you know where you got that shirt from. And the damn sure wasn't the men's department. I mean, I kind of learned something that day. Don't never judge a book by its cover. 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
2: Yeah.
11: All content created and owned by Original Blues Music.
2: Oh.
11: Don't forget to like.
2: Fascinating. Well, thank you for that. Appreciate it. Much
1: just
2: needed win
1: to play
2: for the
1: by the rules.
2: Yep. Much needed a win for the Timberwolves last night. 114-109, the final against San Antonio. Anthony Edwards, 36 points, including 16 in the fourth quarter, as the Wolves erased a deficit that had gotten to 8 points a couple different times in the second half. And even the series at 2 wins apiece. Spurs lost their star player, Victor Wembanyama, who was ejected in the second quarter after elbowing Naz Reid in the neck.
12: You don't want to do that.
2: You can't do that.
12: That might leave a mark, too, in the neck area.
2: Yeah, I don't know if it left a mark or not.
12: Maybe a bump.
2: Maybe.
12: Swollen gland.
2: Yeah, either way, it's not great.
12: Ah.
2: And after a video review, the officials confirmed a flagrant 2, which is an automatic ejection.
13: Oh, no, not the flagrant 2.
2: And the league will determine his status going forward in the series. It sounds like there might be precedent here for at least a 1-game suspension.
12: He might have a bruised windpipe, too. Ah, yeah, depending on where the part of the neck.
2: He did finish the game, Reed did.
12: Maybe a swollen Adam's apple.
2: Those are never fun.
13: You've had one?
2: That's what I've read.
13: Oh. Well, maybe they're huge fun. You don't know.
2: They could be. Game 5 is tomorrow night in San Antonio, so we should get a ruling from the league today on Wembanyama's status. 7 o'clock tomorrow night on AM 710. Thank you, New York Knicks, for finishing off a sweep in Philadelphia yesterday, because that means that the Wolves game tomorrow is at a very reasonable 7 o'clock start time.
12: And that is Stevie's favorite team.
2: What?
12: Which team were you just talking about?
2: New York.
12: Okay. And they are the?
2: Knicks.
12: Okay. Stevie's favorite team.
2: Oh, sorry.
12: Whoa.
2: I'm dumb.
13: It's Monday.
12: Whoa.
13: It's okay.
2: No, I'm an idiot. Wild knocked off the Avalanche Saturday 5-1. Also a much-needed victory. Kirill Kaprizov, 1 goal, 2 assists. Quinn Hughes, Ryan Hartman, Brock Faber, Matt Boldy all light the lamp for the Wild. Jesper Wallstedt, 35 saves as he got the start. And the Wild on the board in the series. Now trailing 2-1.
12: It's getting serious now. Here we go.
2: Game
12: this
2: four
12: is the turn.
2: Is this evening in St. Paul on AM 710.
12: Bruce, did you do your weekly lookup?
13: What time is the game?
2: 7 o'clock.
12: Maybe next hour you can touch on
2: game
12: it.
2: 5 is tomorrow, Wednesday at 7. Game 6 is Friday at 7. Thank you, Carolina Hurricanes, for finishing off the Philadelphia Flyers in a 4-game sweep so we can have decent start times and bedtimes in the rest of the series.
13: So after tonight, do they go back to Dallas? Is it back and forth, or is it?
2: Yeah, it'll be back and forth after tonight.
13: Gotcha.
2: Yep. Let's see here. Game 4 tonight. Get in the door price, $221 for game 4. That's for 2 tickets.
12: Okay.
2: $221 each, I should say, for 2 tickets. That's row 7, upper level on the corner. So
12: upper level rocks.
2: I say, there's nothing wrong with those seats.
12: Nope.
2: There really are no bad seats in that building, which I think we've said before. And they had a huge crowd outside for a watch party on Saturday. I'm guessing very much the same this evening. Twins meatloaf their weekend in Cleveland. 2 out of 3 ain't bad. 5-4 final yesterday. Kendry Rojas gets his first major league win. 3 1/3 in relief. 5 hits and a run, 5 strikeouts. Cody Clemens, 3 hits. Twins off today. They open a 9-game homestand against Miami tomorrow. I'll make my Target Field debut on Sunday. Go down there to watch the Brewers.
13: You've never been to Target Field?
2: No, this season. My season
13: debut. Season. Okay, yeah. Gotcha.
12: Do they roll the carpet for you then,
2: they
12: too?
2: Should. I don't, but they should.
12: He's coming. He's walking up.
2: Brewers finish off their first 3-game sweep of the Yankees since 1989. A 4-3 win yesterday. Bryce Turang walked them off of the 9th inning with a solo home run. The Brewers also have the day off today. They host the Padres tomorrow night. Sports.
13: So did you watch the UFC event?
2: We watched the last 2 fights.
13: 328.
2: Joshua Van versus the guy that he beat the hell out of, frankly.
13: Well, he's got more of a chin than a brick wall.
2: Yeah, titanium, basically.
13: He just kept
2: eating punches. I'm like, are you ever going to stop?
13: He just kept getting hit.
2: And finally the referee's like, okay, we've got to stop this fighter. You're going to die.
13: I thought he was going to die. He just got the snot beat out of him. That was something else. Then the main event, it was a good fight.
2: Yeah, Shamaya versus Strickland.
13: And I didn't think Strickland had done enough to
2: win. I don't think he did either.
13: Because Shamaya is the champion. I think if you're going in there and
2: Shamaya had the ground control. He had the only takedowns of the fight. And then Strickland was retreating most of the fight. All these things are supposed to matter And but the striker threw more significant strikes than the wrestler, so they gave him the fight. It doesn't make a lot of sense.
13: He fought a good fight. He
2: did.
13: Obviously, but I just didn't think he did enough to beat the champion.
2: To stay upright that much against Chimaev is an achievement. Yeah. By the way, Van's next fight is Alexander Pantoja, who will kill him.
13: Really?
2: Possibly.
13: Because Van went into this one as an underdog, and he's the champion.
2: So,
13: and I don't know anything about the featherweight division or whatever division it is.
2: Yeah, Van only beat Pantoja the first time around because of an injury stoppage. And now Pantoja's healthy.
13: Very good, sir.
2: Yeah, Pantoja, if he gets that fight to the mat, it's over.
13: What's that UFC 250 card look like so far?
2: I couldn't tell you. I'm not paying any attention to it.
13: White House card. So you got a minute here.
2: Oh, I do, yeah.
13: They're calling it UFC Freedom 250.
2: That's Gaethje versus Topuria is the main event, which Topuria should handle him.
13: Pereira and Gaethje, which
2: I don't get why Ciryl Gaethje keeps getting big fights. I don't understand it. There's no appeal. Is he going to stick his thumb in Pereira's eye and knock him out for a couple of years too? Or
13: Pereira's going to kill him.
2: I hope so.
13: I do. I think so. O'Malley's on the card. Derek Lewis is on the card. Michael Chandler's on the card. Bo Nickel's on the card.
2: Yeah.
13: Diego Lopez. I mean, Conor McGregor would be fun, but it doesn't matter who you put up against Conor right now. Conor's not going to win. He's not in fighting shape.
2: That's the thing. He's reached a point now where I'm like,
13: he doesn't want to fight anymore.
2: No.
13: And I don't blame you. Spend your life getting the crap beat out of you.
2: And I feel the same way about John Jones. I don't think John Jones wants to fight anymore either, and that's fine. It's all good.
13: But it would have been good to see one of them on the card just for the fun factor.
2: Yeah.
13: But anytime Gaethje's on a card, I'll watch. I mean, win or lose, that guy, he's tough as nails. All right.
2: He's up against it with Topuria. That guy's really good.
13: 7:14 coming up in a couple of moments. Give me crack at the secret sound for $2,470. And then Ask the Cop at 7:40 with Sergeant Rob Hurst. We do have a nice prize today for Ask the Cop. If the sergeant is wowed and amazed by your question, we have a coupon book with 4 car washes in there from Miller Mall Car Wash, and then $50 to Dachshund Sturgeon Lake. So that's a very nice prize indeed for Ask the Cop coming up at 7:40.

0: It is 719 at Classic Rock KQ. That's Eric Clapton from that very famous Unplugged session. You're listening to the KQ Morning Show. Jason Manning, Scott Savage over there, ladies and gentlemen.
1: Yes, indeed, and good morning.
0: Temperatures around the region on a chilly Monday morning.
1: Yeah, it is cold out there. We got 29 in Grand Rapids currently, 26 in Hibbing.
0: Sorry, I'm over this crud, but I'm still hacking up, stuff.
1: 23 in Big Ford, Quad Cities at 28, same for Cook. Orr's at 25 right now, 30 in Ely, Grand Marais at 35. Same for Silver Bay, 32 in Two Harbors, and Ashland, 35, 31 in Ironwood right now. Twin Cities sitting at 41.
0: Let's see. I'm trying to find that song, That's What Friends Are For, but I can't find it right now. But anyway, I owe a tip of the cap to Ryan Underth at a Bulldog Collision fame. We get home on, was it Friday night, Saturday night? I can't even keep track anymore.
2: Friday night.
0: Get home and start a little fire, and we're relaxing, and then all of a sudden my phone goes off. It's the store. Yeah, we're out of oxygen. People need oxygen. They're traveling. I'm like, you got to be kidding me. So I call the company, and no one's working there, and they're not working all weekend. And I'm racking my brain like, what am I going to do? So I got to have oxygen. I thought, well, I know you do some welding. So I gave you a call, and you were kind enough to let me steal your tank for the weekend. It worked out brilliantly. Thank you, man. I appreciate it.
2: Yeah, anytime. I wasn't going to be doing any is off my cutting torches. I wasn't going to be doing any cutting torch work this weekend anyway, so it ain't no thing.
0: Yeah, so we got that swapped out. We're good to go, so I'll get her swapped back out again, get that tank back to you. Did you get out fishing at all on Saturday?
2: I didn't. Yeah. We had a buddy's 70th birthday party that we went to on Saturday, and then our road does a little get together social thing on opening weekend on Saturday every year. So we went and did that, and by the time we got home, it was just a full day with those two things.
0: Absolutely. No, I get that. Well, here it is Monday. You're back at it at Bulldog Collision, and the beauty of your shop, of which there are many, many reasons that your shop's a great shop. You have a great friendship or your teammates with Tim's up there, Tim's Auto Care.
2: Yeah, absolutely. So they are two completely separate different businesses, Tim's and Bulldog, but we work really well together and we're on the same property. So it's really nice when, there's 100 scenarios that makes it so nice, but basically there's all kinds of different mechanics, right? The mechanic world, as far as like brake jobs and transmission services and clunks or struts or something that's making a janky noise, right? Those guys are all ASE certified. And then you get into the body shop side, that's all certified by a corporation called ICAR, okay? And so they're trained for different things, right? Most body techs, are mechanical and are somewhat mechanics, but they're not ASE mechanics, most of them. I mean, there's a few of them floating around that are. And then vice versa. The ASE guys that work in the mechanic shop, they're not on the ICAR side. They're not on the body side. They're not on the seat belt, the airbag side, all the stuff that has to do with safety. So when you get two groups of those people together that have their own expertises, like they intertwine together and there's not anything that they can't figure out. All the techs over at Tim's are super, super good, smart people. They care. They want to put out, fix a car, and sometimes you get ones that are challenging and stuff, and they put their heads together and figure it out. Same thing goes with the guys in the body shop, they care at the end of the day, and, the vision is let's fix a car like it's your mom's car, and let's try to do the best job that we can.
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2: Yep. Good day, guys. 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
0: Bye-bye. 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There he goes. Come back in a couple moments as we get all set for the Progressive Secret Sound at 7:30 for $2,470. 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
10: I'm meteorologist Hunter McCullough with Northern News Now. We'll be seeing partly cloudy to mostly clear skies here today. Temperatures in the low to mid 50s near the lake, some upper 50s to lower 60s as you head away from Lake Superior. We'll be seeing increasing clouds toward the later parts of the afternoon, and then some scattered rain showers with rumbles of thunder as we go into the overnight tonight and into our day on Tuesday, gusty winds developing. With Northern News Now, I'm Hunter McCullough for Classic Rock KQDS.
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0: It is 729 at Classic Rock KQ. We'll get to the secret sound here in just a moment. Lovely and talented Brianna Manning joining us, Footprint Promotional Advertising and footprintpromo.com. Did you see my boomer moment that I had over the weekend?
1: No, what do you mean?
0: So when we open up the store Saturday morning for the opener at 4 a.m., I always do my goofy little video.
1: Yeah.
0: Light this candle video. So we do all that, ha-ha. And then I look at my phone to post it. I thought it had stopped. So I'm staring at my phone so I could post this video, and I couldn't find the button. I was staring at the phone trying to figure it out for about a minute until I figured out it was still doing the live video thing. So I just shook my head.
1: I did see that, and I was going to offer to trim that up for you, and then I thought, if people want to spend another minute watching my husband, they absolutely can.
0: They sure can. I didn't hear much about it, so I suppose everybody, they tuned out right after I did the light this candle bit. They had things to do with their life. It's a busy one for you guys at Footprint Promotional Advertising as we get into golf season. And when it comes to apparel, when it comes to personalized golf gear from clubs, golf balls, shoes, golf bags, you can do it all.
1: Absolutely, and everything else that you can imagine too. Of course, this is still, all year round is hoodie weather around here. So a lot of hoodies going out, a lot of t-shirts. In fact, I just wrapped up the order for the Minnow too, and we sell those apparel pieces in our store, and added some new pieces this year. 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Or an online store. 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We can even do shoes. 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Customers like to wear it. 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
0: 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If people want to track you down at Footprint, how do they do so?
1: 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Can you help me? And we love to talk about marketing, so we're happy to discuss all the options.
0: 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Have a wonderful day. Your husband loves you.
1: All right. I love you too. Right. Bye-bye.
0: Bye-bye. There she goes, Pumpkin. All right. Caller number 9, 724-ROCKS, 724-7625. 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

0: It is 7:38 at Classic Rock KQ. Steely Dan, you're listening to the KQ Morning Show. We are going to play the secret sound here in just a moment. We have John Tolman joining us from Benna Ford Chrysler Dodge Jeep and Ram. JT, what's going on?
1: Hey, it's a lovely day in Minnesota. Timberwolves won, tied at 2-2, and the Wild won 2-1. They play tonight, so it's a great sport weekend going on right here. But over the bridge at Benna, better things are happening, Jason Scott. It's like A-plan pricing. You pay what we play. Employee pricing going on right now. We got a 25 Bronco Coastal right here, $4,910 off. 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So we

0: a lot going on there. A lot of reasons to come over to Benefort. We're open till 7 o'clock tonight or till the last customer leaves. Gentlemen, we have a little saying over there. If it doesn't say Benefort in the back, my friends,
1: you paid way too much.
0: Oh, God, I get the giggles already. Why did the banana go to the doctor?
1: Why did the banana go to the doctor?
0: Yes.
1: I don't know, John. Why'd the banana go to the doctor?
0: Because he wasn't peeling well.
2: Scott likes that one.
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4: Beautiful start to the week, John.
0: Thanks, my friend.
1: Hey, John.
0: Have a seat. Yeah.
1: John, just quickly for you, did you hear that NASA is launching a satellite to say it's sorry to the aliens?
0: No.
1: They're calling it the Apollo G. The Apollo G.
0: E.
1: Apollo G. All right, I'm not in your league. I'm sorry.
0: Yeah. Apollo G.
1: Thank you.
0: I got it.
1: All right.
0: Everybody have a great day. Put a smile on their face. Say hi to somebody. Make their day. Talk to you about Wednesday. Bye-bye.
1: Or if you're me, I just ruined John's day, it sounds like. Took all the air out of his sails is what I did.
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1: Coming up in a couple moments, we're going to tell you how Blaine, Minnesota is telling everybody to keep their shirts on, despite what the Supreme Court said. In the meantime, caller number 9, it's Ange from Netlake. Hi, Ange. How are you?
5: I am good.
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1: All right. 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We have $2,470. It's all yours if you could lock this thing down. Have you gone to the website, 95kqds.com? 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
5: Yes, I have.
1: All right, Ange, here it is once more, the secret sound at KQ. 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
5: Is it a paddleboard toy?
1: Is it a what?
5: A paddleboard toy. You know that... That board with the ball attached to it.
1: Oh, sure. Yeah, I know what you're talking
4: paddle
1: about.
4: Paddleboard toy. Got it.
1: Let's go to the judges.
6: It's not paint on the wall. It's paint gathering people.
7: That's pretty cool. Good for her. What about that sushi?
8: Have you seen it without a shirt?
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10: This chubby chap, I'm supposed to talk to Tom.
11: Hi, chubby. 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
12: Nope. They're going to wave it off.
1: Ange, if you just lock this thing down for $2,470, what are you going to do with all that dough?
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13: Your reasoning ability, your compass is way, way off here. 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
1: 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Well, Ange, I don't know if you could pick up on the nuance of that montage. It means you did not get it right, but please try again tomorrow, okay?
5: I will. Thanks. Have a great day.
1: You too.
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1: There she goes, Ange from Netlake. 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Haven't heard from the good sergeant yet, have you?
4: I was just checking my phone. I have not.
1: Okay, so I think we're doing Ask the Cop today. 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

0: It is 7:49 at Classic Rock KQ. Sports coming up in a couple moments with Bruce Siski. And Secret Sound at 8:30. We'll do No Duh Trivia coming up about an hour from now for Guess Who tickets. Lord help us. Right now it's time for Ask the Cop. 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Sergeant Rob Hurst is kind enough to join us this morning. How are you, sir?
1: I'm great, thanks.
0: Good weekend? Busy weekend?
1: Yeah, I worked. I worked Saturday, did some overtime stuff. I worked the UMD graduation, so that was a long day from 8 to like 5, I think.
0: And I'm going to guess that's probably not a real rowdy bunch there.
1: No, yeah. No, it was good. It went well. I mean, traffic, you know, was a nightmare, but not something we were dealing with outside.
0: So. Right. Well, sorry about that.
1: Yeah, and then there was like a bar gig I worked till midnight.
2: Sweet.
1: You know, congratulations, students, one of those kind of things.
0: Yeah. Well, if you have questions for the good sergeant, feel free to chime in now at 724-ROCK, 724-7625. We have a prize today, Sergeant Hurst.
2: Did you get to see anybody puking? That's always fun. When somebody goes a little too far and things stir up in the tummy.
1: Actually, yes, I did.
0: Yes!
1: over a railing, there was one dude like shining his camera flashlight at another guy. I'm like, what are they doing?
2: Yeah.
1: And I just happened to look over there, and I think he was just prepping because I think he knew his buddy was going
2: right.
1: to let go, so he was just getting his camera ready.
0: I don't miss those days. I just don't miss those days. All right, so here's the prize package. If you were wowed and amazed by somebody's guess, we have a coupon book for the whole 9 yards car washes from Miller Mall Car Wash. So that's like 4 car washes in there, full 9 yards. And then $50 to Docks in Sturgeon Lake. So it's a very, very nice prize indeed. If you have a question that wows and amazes a sergeant for Ask the Cop. 724-ROCK, 724-7625 is the text line and the studio line number. Good morning, KQ. You're on with the sergeant. Go right ahead.
3: Hey, Sergeant, got a question for you. Out here in West Duluth, like a little motorized scooter, like the little dirt bike type thing, we got some kids that are riding around, and I'm not trying to be get off my lawn type thing, but can they ride on the streets and the sidewalks and stuff like that?
1: No, those...
3: These are kids like 8 or 9.
1: Yeah, it's hard. You know, I don't know if they get classified as like a like an electric bike, and they're just made to look like a motorcycle or whatever, but if they're, you don't need to feel like you're the get off my lawn guy if they're ripping around in the street or whatever. You can give us a call.
3: I just wasn't sure because the age, it's like, okay, you're not following the traffic laws and somebody's gonna get hurt. So okay,
0: well we just talked about last week that the governor signed a bill letting bicyclists know that they don't have to come to a full stop at stop signs anymore if the intersection is clear. That just seems bass-ackwards to me, but look, I don't make the laws.
3: That does too. So, yeah. All right. Thank you. Appreciate what you guys do.
0: Thanks. You. Appreciate the call. The text line, Scotty, 724-ROCK.
2: There is a traffic control change at the corner of London Road and Highway 35, but most drivers aren't noticing. Do you know if an accident happens, is the person who didn't follow the new traffic change then at fault? I saw a near miss at the intersection last week when I was getting gas, and it made me wonder.
1: Is this part of the new like traffic road thing going on over there?
2: I think so, yeah. With
1: I know that we've got some cops that are working to help with some of that traffic stuff.
2: I saw them, yeah, during speed control, project. I'm thinking, yeah.
1: I myself haven't been over there to like see what it looks like yet, but I mean, at the end of the day, if somebody's not follow, you know, if they break a traffic law and it causes a collision, like, yeah, I mean, they're gonna be cited or shown to be at fault if it, you know, gets to the level that we do a state crash report. So
0: somebody wants to know, how long can police keep me pulled over? Apparently it's an inconvenience, and they want to know how long you can keep them pulled over as they got things to do.
1: Yeah, it's it's one of those. Excuse me. There is no timer. It all comes down to reasonableness. And you know, expanding the scope of a stop can happen depending on what they're running into. And if so, in other words, you know, if you stop somebody for, let's just say, like a simple, you know, what everyone calls about like speeding, right?
0: Mm-hmm.
1: you pull somebody over for a speeding violation, you're doing your normal routine, but while you're doing that normal routine, you happen to see, say, the butt of a handgun sticking out from underneath the seat.
0: Sure. Right?
1: So you're not going to go, all right, well, I'm done with my traffic citation for speeding. We're done here. You know, you're going to investigate that. So if you're investigating something legitimately, the courts look at it like if it's reasonable, then they can be detained for that length of time. But you can't just go on fishing expeditions and, you know, just basically stall while you're trying to find something. The courts obviously look down upon that. So as long as it's reasonable, you know, even things like insurance, right? Like, you know, somebody says, yeah, I have insurance, I just don't have the proof with me. You know, there's maybe some other things you're thinking that doesn't seem to be adding up. You know, I've went back to my car and you know, called the insurance company and start, you know, digging in there. So obviously that can take time, but as long as you're doing something, investigating something, and it's reasonable, that's the standard.
0: All right, very good. 724-ROCK, 724-7625. That's the text line and the studio line number for Ask the Cop. This one reads, where did it go? One sec. Sorry, I lost the question. Here it is. Somebody wants to know if a driver can legally turn around before going through a roadblock. They don't do those. They don't do checkpoints in Minnesota anymore, do they?
1: Not that I'm aware of, no. A roadblock as in like a cop roadblock?
0: That's what I'm guessing. Because wouldn't that look suspicious if you're driving and there's a DUI checkpoint and you're like, nope, and you turn her around? Wouldn't that eyebrows?
1: Raise some red flags.
0: Yeah.
1: That kind of reminds me when I was maybe in high school or maybe middle school, being out in South Dakota out there for like pheasant opener, and they would have like game type checks.
0: Mm-hmm.
1: And it was the classic, like, well, let's put the check here, but we're going to do it right next to this dirt road that runs north right before it. So then they would wait for the dudes to do like the last second turn, you know, and then they'd go find a reason to stop them over there. But no, I mean, obviously, well, that brings up can I go on a side quest?
0: You can do whatever you want.
1: When our cops or our officers in town have their emergency lights on, you know, and they're parked across a road, like, that's an international sign. Don't go down this road.
0: Sure.
1: Like, we're doing something, right?
0: Absolutely.
1: But it never fails that, you know, people will pull up to it and either one, don't even ask and it'll just go. And then we got to do the, you know, yell, hold up or whatever. Or they'll pull up and like ask, you know, can we go through here? And then it's just kind of like, well, no, this is why my squad car is parked across the road with the lights on. That's a hint. So anyway, kind of a pet peeve, but back to the original question, if it's like we're blocking something off because there's something going on and somebody's turning around, obviously that's cool. The roadblock thing, I don't even think we do that really anymore. So, or checkpoints. So.
0: Sure. Let's go to the text line, Scotty, 724-ROCK.
2: Good morning, Sergeant. Is there any noise laws with cars and trucks? It seems like all loud vehicles lately.
1: Yeah, the statute, I think we've talked about this before. You know, loud mufflers, loud exhaust, that kind of thing. I think the general rule of thumb is the way it breaks down is you shouldn't hear the exhaust noise. You should just hear the overall general vehicle noise. So if the three of us went and stood down on Superior Street as traffic's going by, you're just going to hear like the traffic sound of the vehicle, but you're going to obviously note if like that next vehicle comes by and all you're hearing is the cracking, popping. That's some of the language used in the statute. So anything that doesn't, quote, blend in with the overall vehicle noise and is cracking, popping really loud, that's where it's a violation.
2: Last week on 35, there were workers cleaning up trash. I was the only one who moved over, and everyone else gave me the bird and shook their heads. Their question is there a law where workers are on the side of the road with no lights or vehicles and are present? Are you supposed to move over?
1: Well, the move over law was, it's the Ted Foss memorial type law. That was a trooper that was killed by, I believe, a semi driver. years and years ago down in southern Minnesota. But squad cars, tow trucks, ambulances, fire trucks, emergency vehicles. You do have to move over. If there's somebody, you know, just picking up trash, but nothing like that, I don't think the law would cover that, but I think or hope most of us see that and move over. I mean, it's kind of the same thing, you know, a vehicle that's broken down on the side of the road, you know, I see it. I'm sure you guys do too. Like,
2: yeah,
1: people are usually pretty good about moving over and giving them space. So,
2: yep. Yeah.
0: It's called common sense.
1: Common sense. Yeah. The common sense law.
2: And somebody here just thanking you for all the hard work you do and everybody in law enforcement with National Police Week. So that text there. Thank you for that. And another one of to the vehicle noise comment. This texter says, if it's too loud, you're too old. Be a man.
0: One more to leave you both with. This is from Fox 9 out of the Twin Cities. The date on this is Saturday. This is published May 9th. The Blaine City Council moved to formally outlaw nudity at its parks and beaches in response to a Minnesota Supreme Court ruling last year that established a woman's bare breasts in public do not qualify as lewd,
2: yes,
0: unless the person is engaged in conduct that is checkers in nature.
2: Mm.
0: The ordinance defines nudity as, quote, showing of the male or female genitalia, pubic area, or anus with less than a fully opaque covering, or the showing of the female breast below a point immediately above the top of the area with less than opaque covering. Just say you can't show boobs. It then establishes that it is unlawful for any person in public to appear in a state of nudity as the city defines it. So they're just where they have a beach there in Blaine. The Minnesota Supreme Court says, let them fly. And Blaine says, not in our backyard.
1: Oh, that's the angle. Mm-hmm. They're restricting it or trying to.
0: I would think that if I have to enforce that law and you come across a call and somebody's just letting it hang, that's not always going to be like, this job sucks. I don't want it. I'd rather deal with cadavers, to be honest with you. So anyway, if you're going to Blaine and you had the idea of dropping trowel or taking your shirt off and wandering around the beaches, they're putting the kibosh on that.
1: I think, wasn't that started in Minnesota? I thought that...
0: Yeah, it's Minnesota Supreme Court.
1: Duluth? I thought that was maybe something out on Park Point. I could be totally wrong.
0: Yeah, I don't know. We've asked this question before. Are there nude beaches around here? I guess there are, but I'm not sure. No one's really pinpointed an exact location.
1: Can I tell a quick related story?
0: Yeah, absolutely. Yeah.
1: So years and years ago, obviously, if there was a call of, well, in this case, you know, somebody that was not wearing a shirt, topless, whatever, like, you know, that would have been an issue. And then we got the update, as we do on some of these new law changes and such. So it had to be, since the change, we had a call where there was a young lady downtown that, not young, but, you know, 20s, 30s, that was not wearing anything above the waist. And it was awkward, you know, as an officer, like, not, well, you know, when I mean, like, going back to, like, well, normally this would have been an issue, and now it's like, well, this is the world I live in now, and it's like.
0: So it is, you could go topless downtown Duluth.
1: Wasn't cited. Some of the other officers kind of, that were there helping.
0: they thought to themselves, it should be.
1: Yeah, well, so we kind of did the whole, like, you know, wait, this is, there's nothing to cite here, right?
0: Yeah, and right.
1: We all kind of.
0: That's got to be weird, man.
1: So, I mean, it was, you know, the person was a little impaired, and I think
0: I'm shocked.
1: We got him some stuff, but yeah. Anyway, little side story.
2: Somebody brings up a point here. Sergeant's radio sounds like aliens in the background of the mic. LOL. Which brings your
1: Sorry.
2: No, that's okay because it brings up a great point. Are you subconsciously still hearing that when you're on the air right now? How do you know if it's an emergency call when it's, we can hear it kind of every once in a while?
1: That's my bad. Usually I remember to turn that off. So yeah. I'm actually not hearing
2: as
1: much wearing these headphones.
2: Gotcha.
1: But yeah, I mean, you do this job as, you know, for a long time, and you don't even know what's being said sometimes, but you can hear the change in tone or cadence and whatever,
2: sure,
1: if it's important. So
2: sweet.
0: All right, very good. Well,
2: thank you to all the texters, yes, by the way. Thank you.
0: Anything you need to leave the nice people with this week?
1: No, I don't think so. So I think we're good.
0: All right. Well, everybody be safe. Men and women of law enforcement, we thank you for what you do. Please be safe as well. And we'll chat with you again next week.
1: Sounds good.
0: All right. Thanks, Rob. Sergeant Rob Hurst of the Duluth Police Department, ladies and gentlemen. Sports up in a few at KQ. 1, 2, 3.

0: 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That's Tom Petty. 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Temperatures around the region, if you would there, Scott Savage.
1: Sure. We'll start in the Duluth area, Hermantown as well, 37. Same for Superior, Cloquet, Carlton, Two Harbors, and Moose Lake, 41 in Ashland, 34 in Ironwood right now. And let's see, Silver Bates, 38, 37 in Grand Marais, 36 in Ely, 34 Cook, Quad Cities at 36, Hibbing at 35. We've got 33 in Grand Rapids right now, 39 in Aiken. And let's see, Cambridge, Princeton area, 42, Twin Cities. They are sitting at 44.
0: All right, sir, thank you very much. We have coming up here in just a bit another crack at the Secret Sound for $2,470. No Duh Trivia for Guess Who tickets. That'll be happening at 8:40. Bruce Hiskey is set to go next with sports.
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9: 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Yeah. Timberwolves 114, San Antonio 109 last night at Target Center. That series all square at two wins apiece. Anthony Edwards had 36 points, including 16 in the fourth quarter. The Spurs played most of the game without their standout Victor Wembanyama. He was ejected from the game in the second quarter for elbowing Naz Reid in the neck. We'll see if the league has anything further to add to that ejection. The league will review that and issue some sort of a ruling later on today. 2-2 series heads back to San Antonio for Game 5, 7 o'clock tomorrow on AM 710. WNBA, Atlanta opened up with a 91-90 win over the Lynx on Saturday at Target Center.
0: It's over.
9: Olivia Miles, 21 points in her pro debut for Minnesota, lead the way. Lynx are in Phoenix tomorrow night. The Wild victorious 5-1 Saturday in Game 3 against Colorado. One goal, two assists for Kirill Kaprizov, or Kirill Kaprizov if you prefer. 2-1 Avalanche series lead Game 4 in St. Paul tonight, 7 o'clock. On AM 710, Minnesota Frost in Montreal tonight, deciding Game 5 of their PWHL semifinal series, starts at 6. The winner will face Ottawa in the Walter Cup final. They knocked off Boston yesterday in double overtime to win that series 3-1. Minnesota Wilderness, as the noted philosopher Michael Scott once said, well, how the turntables. The Wilderness lost twice at home the previous weekend. They go to Brookfield and beat the Wisconsin Wendigo twice this past weekend. 6-4 and 5-1 the final scores. All square 2-2 series. Back to Proctor for Game 5 at 6:15 tonight at the Aspira St. Luke Sports and Event Center. Twins beat the Guardians yesterday 5-4. They get 2-3 on the weekend. They've got the day off today. Brewers beat the Yankees 4-3 and sweep them for the first time since August of 1989. Brewers also have the day off today. They'll host the Padres tomorrow night. High school baseball, light schedule from Saturday. Tartan beat Denfeld 5-0. Superior split two games, a 6-2 win over DC Everest and a 10-6 loss to Holman. Softball, Burnsville beat Duluth 6-3. Greyhounds then beat Greenway Nashua Keewatin 4-2. High Falls knocked off Duluth Marshall 8-1. Proctor 6, Lake City 5. Boys lacrosse, Maple Grove 13, Duluth 6. Champlain Park beat Duluth Marshall 14-6. Superior knocked off Wausau 8-4. Girls lacrosse, Duluth beat Eastview Eagan 8-5. Duluth Marshall 12, Central Wisconsin 7. Central Wisconsin knocked off Superior in overtime 8-7. Sports.
0: All right, sir, we're going to come back in a couple of moments and get to some of your responses for the 4-hour filler today. Men, what would you do if there were no women for 24 hours? 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What would you do if there were no men for 24 hours? Some good ones on the Facebooks at 95KQDS. 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Before we get to all that, we have Tom joining us with Standard Home Buyers and Estates. Good morning, Tom.
14: Good morning. I appreciate you having me on. Thank you.
0: Always good to have you on to talk about Standard Home Buyers and Estates and the good work that you do. What do you have going this week?
14: Just this morning, I know we've beat this drum before, but just we're doing another one, relocation this morning. And when people get to the age where they want to downsize, downsizing is not that simple, meaning there's not a lot of places available for them to either buy, rent, or move into. And so just about a year ago, we signed a contract on a house. We came to an agreement on the home, the personal property we're buying, the relocation, the whole package. And it was from last August. And then now we're actually doing the move this morning. So something came available. She wanted to move to where the grandkids were and her kids. And just nothing became available. There was nothing available. And just called randomly and said, we're ready. We found a place. And so we're doing it today. It's it's just a service that we provide, and we give a down payment. Everything's honored on both sides, regardless of the change in the market. And so we went there last week, packed her up, separated all her items that she wants to take, and the ones she wants to leave behind, we helped. And then now we're relocating her, getting her out west, and then we'll do a new home setup, meaning we'll put the furniture where she wants it, hang the photos where she wants it. So it's just a turnkey service when you go to downsize.
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0: There you go. That is Tom with Standard Home Buyers and Estates. Thank you, sir.
14: Hey, appreciate the time. Thank you.
0: Thank you. We'll come back in a couple of moments. Responses to the four-hour filler. Men, what will you do if there were no women for 24 hours? Women, what would you do if there were no men for 24 hours? Hunter had no idea you were coming in today.
15: Well, look at that. I'm right here. Whoa, easy, easy. The gain on the microphone.
0: Oh, did you know Friday you were coming in? Monday.
15: Yes.
0: You should have told us. We could have promoted it.
15: Oh, I've known for a couple weeks I'll be coming in today.
0: Well, then why didn't you tell us?
15: I don't know. I probably should have. But Didn't you hear me on the weather today?
0: Well, that's what I asked him. I heard you on the weather and I said, is he coming in today? So we didn't know. I'm glad you're here.
15: I sure am. Yeah, it's going to be awesome.
0: Is the week going to be weird then?
15: No, it's only today. And then I'm heading on out after this, going back up to Orr, and I'm on vacation for the rest of the week. So
0: no Thursday, Friday.
15: No Thursday, Friday this week. But next week I should be on Thursday, Friday.
1: Should be.
15: Should be.
0: Mm-hmm.
15: I always got to put that qualifier in there. I
1: always listen for the verbiage.
15: Yep.
0: All right, very good. We'll come back with the four-hour filler responses, and then we have...
1: Sound like the lady from Google that was in front of the people in Hermitown there.
15: Oh, boy.
1: The verbiage. Your should be thrown in there. And
15: sure,
1: this,
15: sure.
1: And this and this, yeah.
15: Got to have the qualifiers.
1: You bet.
0: Responses to the filler, Secret Sound at 8:30, No Duh Trivia, Lord Help Us, coming up at 8:40.
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0: 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KQ Morning Show, 4-hour filler today. For men, what would you do if there were no women for 24 hours? For women, what would you do if there were no men for 24 hours? Your response is via Facebook and the text line at 724-ROCK. Hunter McCullough joining us, by the way.
1: Hey, what's going on?
2: Hi, Hunter.
1: Hi.
0: Mike goes on to say, I could watch a movie without having to explain everything that's happening.
3: Whoa.
1: Jeez. That's a shot.
0: Kelly says, I'd walk or bike the Mesabi Trail with the kids without the fear of weirdos. Beth says, I would go out at night without fear for my safety. Let's see. Kevin says, it's a trap. Steven says, he'd eat what I want. Ben says, enjoy the silence. Again, the 4-hour filler. Men, what would you do if there weren't women around for 24 hours and vice versa for the women? Mike says, I'd voice my own opinion. Oh, my. Peter says, rejoice. Melissa says, I'd buy crab legs, scallops, shrimps, lobster, and a massive steak and not share.
1: Decent.
0: So some of the responses on the Facebook page for the 4-hour filler. Anything on the text line?
3: You bet. We have get the honey-do list done so I don't get blanked at asking what I did all day. Another one, shopping spree on all items classified under, have to ask the wife.
1: Decent, yes.
0: That's a good one.
3: Really wouldn't matter to me, this one says. There's a lot of men that complain and drive like women. Probably wouldn't notice.
0: That seems sexist.
1: That's a little bit sexist.
3: Handyman Bob. What? And another one coming in. 24 hours is no big deal. Hasn't your wife left for a weekend before? Question mark.
0: Okay. We're just trying to have a little fun around here. You don't need to take it literally. Jeez. Did Bruce post that one?
3: No. As far as I know, I don't think it was, but he could have.
0: Yeah, maybe. We learned some incriminating stuff. Not incriminating, just we had an inside look at Bruce's marriage life today.
1: Really? What happened?
0: Well, I can't really.
3: Especially with you now arrived here, we can't.
1: Oh, boy.
0: To talk about it out of context would be tough.
1: Sure.
0: But let's just say there's some freakiness going on there. We're going to isolate the audio. It'll be a thing. But we learned something about the Siski marriage today.
1: You could look at Bruce and probably guess that there's some freakiness going on. Yeah.
0: It's the quiet ones.
1: Like, are you saying, like, in the bed there's a little freakiness? Like,
0: well, what else would it be, Hunter?
1: I don't know. You can be a freak in the streets, you know?
0: Yeah, I have nothing
3: else. No, it's a lady in the streets, but a freak in the sheets.
1: Oh, that's a thing. Yeah, yeah.
3: Letting your freak flag fly.
1: Wow.
3: Bruce Siski, perhaps. I don't know, but maybe as a flagpole in the yard.
1: Sure, sure.
3: And then on the weekends, he... right up the pole it goes. We're heading into the weekend. The freak flag is flying.
0: What would you do without women for 24 hours?
1: What would I do?
0: Yeah.
1: I don't know. I'd be sad because I missed all the women in my life.
0: That was what I was going to say.
1: Really?
0: Yes. That was going to be my cop-out answer.
1: There's no other answer you can give.
0: No. Not
3: this
0: if you
3: person
0: wanna...
3: says, for one day, I'd actually be right about something.
1: Oh.
0: Yeah, that'd be it. For one day, I'd actually be able to drive home without being judged about which way I took home.
1: You know, this way is faster. Is that what she says?
0: No, I thought you were going to go straight here.
1: Oh.
0: If I go left, I thought you were going to go straight here.
1: Let me have free will.
3: Oh, this person said, I would starve and have no clean clothes.
1: Oh.
3: And Randy from Albuquerque with the 3-hour filler.
1: Oh.
3: What?
1: What's the rest of the hour?
3: It's 4 hours. Yeah.
1: Yeah. We're missing an hour.
3: Randy says, I wouldn't know what to do. LOL.
1: Amen, Randy.
0: Cop out. All right. Let's give away some money. At least try to. $2,470 with the secret sound. 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

0: It is 8:33 at Classic Rock KQ and Deep Purple. They have a new album out, or it's coming out soon. The title of it is Splat.
1: Isn't everyone dead?
0: That's a good question.
1: I feel like there's like one or two original members still left.
0: I don't know who's left in Deep Purple, but new album coming out.
2: That's cool, though. Ian's still singing.
1: Oh, really?
2: He sounds good, too.
0: Is Richie Blackmore still with them, or is he still alive?
1: I don't even know.
0: I've got a list, actually, we'll get to in a minute. The oldest musicians going out on tour this year.
1: That's cool. Is Willie Nelson still touring?
2: They're going to be in Finland in June, Norway in June.
1: Wow.
2: Across the pond, yeah.
1: Good for them.
2: Mystic Lake.
1: Hold on.
0: Are you really excited for Deep Purple?
1: I love Deep Purple.
0: They are good, yeah.
1: Did you watch their documentary? That was really good, too. Yeah, very interesting.
0: Going to see Rush coming up in, I think it's November.
1: No way. It's a lady drummer, right?
0: Yeah, Annika.
2: Annika Donkey.
0: Niles? No. I think that's her last name.
1: Okay, she's really good, isn't she?
0: Apparently she's killing it.
1: Cool.
0: So now we're going to go see him in Atlanta, Georgia.
1: Oh, cool.

0: He I swear he was Joliet Jake. That man can sing.
1: Yeah. Thank you very much. That's very nice of you, Tom. We're going to do another one coming up, so you got to do another show for
2: so
1: sure.
2: So here's the thing. He's saying thank you, Tom. He's also thinking, oh, yeah, you could have bought a ticket instead of watching for free on Facebook. I don't know.
0: Had I known, I'd have been there. In the
3: Hello, we were advertising on this very radio station.
2: Let's be nice. In all fairness, Hunter is terrible.
3: Do you happen to be via radio?
2: Hunter is terrible at marketing this game.
1: That's true.
2: You ask him when it is, he's like, it's someplace with somebody. Yeah,
3: that is true, Tom. You know that.
1: Yep, so, yeah. You know how it goes.
0: Yeah. No, we do have, it really was a great, by the way.
1: Thank you very much. I really appreciate that, Tom.
2: And
0: absolutely.
2: And resident wiseacre Mike Rasmussen came down here to talk to Hunter, and he goes, so you're in the Blues Brothers production, huh? Hunter goes, yeah. And he goes, which one are you?
0: What? Pete Elwood. Yeah.
1: Yeah, right. I'm the tall, skinny one.
3: Hey, I got an idea.
0: Yeah.
3: Kohler Hyundai parking lot, summer, big tent, under the big tent, the Blues Brothers show.
1: Outdoors?
3: Food truck, big sale with Hyundais.
1: Whoa.
3: I mean, we could make it a weekend, man.
0: God, he might be onto something here.
1: I think that sounds like a lot of fun right there. My gosh.
2: I'm guessing it's not going to go anywhere past here. But all right, that sounds like a good idea. Well.
0: Yeah,
2: you're not going to see any effort from the Holmes over here. He just goes where he's told. All right, let's talk about your grand opening. KQ's going to be up there on Saturday, as a matter of fact.
0: Sorry, we're wasting your valuable time here, gentlemen. the grand opening sale is still going on. It is tons of fun, man. 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
2: 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And we just mentioned again, Tom Robick up there. I think it's Tom coming up on Saturday for all the particulars. How do people find you at your brand new sparkling facility?
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2: There you go. That's Tom with Kohler Hyundai. Tom, have a good one, man. We'll talk to you in a couple days.
0: Thanks, guys.
2: All right, bye-bye.
1: Peace,
2: there
1: Tom.
2: There he goes, ladies and gentlemen.
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1: I forgot about this.
2: Well, for once, I didn't. Hi, Sharon. How are you?
6: Good. How are you?
2: Good, Sharon. Where are you hailing from?
6: Superior.
2: All right, Sharon from Superior. In great detail, describe your surroundings.
6: 3 computer screens right in my face.
2: Oh, boy. All right. Well, here's the deal. We have money for you. If you can lock down this secret sound, 95kqds.com. $2,470 is what we have in the jackpot. 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Have you had time to do some homework?
6: Oh, yes.
2: All right, Sharon. What's on the screens in front of you right now?
6: Oh, you don't want to know.
1: Yeah! Ooh!
3: Hunter.
1: Sorry.
2: It could be like audit information or something.
3: Right.
2: Well, you're getting all jazzed up like it's a corn cub thing.
1: Are you like a 911 dispatcher or something?
6: No.
1: Oh, okay.
3: What?
1: I don't know. It'd be kind of cool.
2: All right, here we go.
6: Right?
2: Here's the secret sound at KQ. Sharon from Superior. For $2,470, what is a secret sound?
6: Tapping a fingernail or fingernails on a table.
2: Tapping, is it one fingernail or multiple fingernails? We got to be specific. Well, we got to be specific.
6: fingernail.
2: One fingernail. All right. I don't know why that's funny. This is serious stuff. You have to be specific. Because at the end of every sound, there's always some...
6: So somebody was in front of me the other day at a cash register, and they were doing that, and it was making me a little ticked off.
1: Uh-huh.
6: And but they were playing the secret sound. I thought it was them.
3: That's what we're doing. We're all tapping our...
6: Those are not fingernails. Those are stubs.
2: That should be a t-shirt.
7: All right, she's presenting.
3: I'm not sure. Get told that.

0: weekend.
1: Scott?
2: Please come out of the shell.
3: I don't get it.
0: Stub.
2: Coax it out.
0: Coax it out.
2: Come on out, buddy.
4: You're giving me Unk vibes.
5: Turtle.
2: Time to play. You can go back in about 2 minutes.
0: Push the fat back.
3: Are you done?
2: Sorry.
3: Sharon, if you just locked it down for $2,470, what are you going to do with that dough?
6: Go to a concert at Mystic Lake.
3: Ooh.
2: Deep Purple?
6: Yeah.
2: No.
6: Oh, no.
2: Dang it.
0: Oh, no.
2: Oh, she's fun, though. I like her.
3: Attaboy. Well, yeah. Sharon, we're sorry we could not give you the money today, but please try again tomorrow, okay?
6: Thanks. All right.
0: Thank Bye-bye. You. Bye-bye.
2: Bye, Sharon.
3: She was a lot of fun.
2: Yes.
3: All right, so we'll try it again at 12:30, again at 3:30 and 5:30. Wildcard tones are still out there, 95kqds.com. We're going to break. We will come on back. Lord help us.
2: Oh, boy.
1: Yeah.
3: A round of No Duh trivia.
1: I mean, what could possibly go wrong?
3: I don't think we played last week. I think we took the week off last week.
1: Oh, okay. We needed it.
3: But a round of No Duh trivia for tickets to go see the Guess Who, Randy Bachman.
1: I'm going to say Kansas.
3: And Burton Cummings are reunited again. So
1: you said to Guess Who.
3: I Guess Who at Mystic Lake Amphitheater first, coming up June 25th. If you'd like to go to this show, 724-ROCK, 724-7625, we'd love to send you. You just have to answer 10 pesky little questions of the No Duh variety in 60 seconds. No Duh Trivia is set to go next.
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18: No duh.
20: All right, here we are.
2: Sorry. It's really excited.
20: You're a hyperactive kid, is what you are. We have tickets to go see the Guess Who coming up at
1: Clapton.
2: No, not Clapton.
1: Mystic Lake Amphitheater. You said the Guess Who. I'm trying to guess.
20: Hey, Bruce.
21: Mystic Lake Amphitheater, and that'll be June 25th of 2026.
2: Thursday. It's a Thursday. We're going.
1: They say Thursday's into Friday.
2: Yep. What's it's Kayla's favorite, one of her favorite bands.
20: Good deal.
2: Love the Guess Who.
20: All you have to do is answer 10 questions that we consider to be of the variety. We'll give you 60 seconds, plenty of time. Scott Savage is the official timekeeper. He operates the wood chipper. Bruce Siski's quality control. Hunter can determine your intelligence level just based on the sound of your voice.
2: Can I?
20: Sarah taught you and taught you well. Bruce, your hand is up.
1: Okay, this is a somewhat serious question because I don't know the answer. I'm not being a Weisenheimer. Did the Who and the Guess Who ever tour together?
2: I don't think so.
20: No idea.
2: Probably not.
1: I'm just asking.
2: That's interesting, though.
1: It seems like they, you know.
21: So the Guess Who opens, and then when they're done, they're like, thank you, cannot guess the Who next.
2: All sorts of confusion.
21: Guess Who? The Who.
1: That's right.
21: Next.
1: Yeah. See?
21: All right. We're here all week.
20: Good morning, KQ. Are you ready to play Noda Trivia?
21: Try the roast beef.
22: I guess we'll find out.
20: All right. Here we
2: go. Let's go.
20: Hunter, how's this one sound?
2: Can I say she's in the middle?
20: No, it's either scientist or stump.
2: I don't think she's a scientist, but I don't think she's a stump.
21: Wow.
22: He's not wrong.
21: Oh, my.
2: I'll go. She's going to get four right now.
20: So a stump.
2: Is that a stump?
20: Yes.
2: Yes. Okay, I'm sorry. You're a stump.
20: There you go. Question number one. What is the name of the Major League Baseball team that plays in Seattle?
1: Seahawks.
23: It's over. It's over.
22: Yeah, we're screwed.
2: Oh, no!
20: Yeah, just name a Major League Baseball team.
1: You want to say the Mariners.
22: Okay. Twins.
20: No.
2: Oh.
20: Not the Twins.
2: Dang it.
1: No, they didn't move there yet.
2: They were in Seattle?
20: Oh, my gosh. No, they were not in Seattle.
1: They haven't moved there yet.
2: Oh, but they could happen someday.
20: Do the puppets talk? Good morning, KQ. Are you ready to play No Duh Trivia?
18: No duh.
20: No duh.
2: No duh. Let's go.
20: How's this one sound?
2: It's a stump all day long.
20: All day long, just a stump.
18: Just play Hunter.
2: Oh!
20: Wow.
2: That's true.
20: Shots fired.
1: Takes one to know one, basically, what you just said.
20: Question number one. What's 17 plus 17?
1: 34.
20: In a BLT sandwich, what does the L stand for?
18: Lettuce.
20: Which band released the hit song Black Hole Sun in 1994?
1: Nirvana.
18: Rush.
2: Oh!
20: No, not Rush. Thank you very much.
2: Dang it.
1: Well done.
20: 724 Rock.
1: You well.
20: 724-7625.
1: Young Grasshopper.
2: I learned both from Bruce and Sarah.
1: Yeah.
20: Tickets to go see The Guess Who. Mystic Lake Amphitheater coming up June 25th. Everyone's either a scared to play or the phone lines are jammed.
21: A scared.
1: Luckily, somebody else taught you how to play the drums, because if I had, you would not be any good at it.
20: Who did teach you to play the drums?
2: All sorts of people. A whole team of...
1: It takes a village.
2: Yes. Psychiatrists and...
20: Good morning, KQ. Are you ready to play No Duh Trivia?
18: Hey, Ken. Hey, dude.
21: You ready? You ready to play? Hello? You're live on the air.
18: Phone's fucked up.
21: There you go. I don't understand. We're actually talking to that guy.
2: Literally.
1: Yeah.
2: Quite literally.
1: And I was literally about to say, please don't cuss.
4: Yeah.
21: And with all due respect, what an idiot.
4: Guess we forgot to hit the delay thing. Good morning, KQ. Are you ready to play No Duh Trivia?
6: Yeah.
4: All right. How's this one sound?
2: I think this one's going to go all the way.
4: You think we have a scientist upon?
2: I'm going scientist, yep.
1: I completely disagree with you.
4: Here we go. Question number one. What's 17 plus 17?
1: 35.
6: No.
4: 34. Oh, very good. In a BLT sandwich, what does the L stand for?
1: Loofah.
6: Lettuce.
4: Which band released the hit song Black Hole Sun in 1994?
1: Pearl Jam.
6: Nirvana?
21: No. The lead singer band, he could sing the phone book, though. That's all I know.
2: One of the best.
1: Yeah. Yeah.
4: Good morning, KQ. Are you ready to play No Duh Trivia? Hello?
6: Hello.
4: Are you ready to play No Duh Trivia?
6: No duh.
4: Did you just try calling a minute ago?
6: Yes.
4: All right. Are you the one that dropped the F-bomb?
6: Oh, no.
4: Okay. Question number one. What's 17 plus 17?
1: 35.
6: 34.
4: In a BLT sandwich, what does the L stand for?
1: Loofah.
6: Lettuce.
4: Which band released a hit song Black Hole Sun in 1994?
1: Alice in Chains.
6: Soundgarden.
4: What cartoon dad works at the Springfield Nuclear Power Plant?
1: Peter Griffin.
6: Homer Simpson.
4: What is 5 times 3 times 1?
1: 27.
6: 15.
4: What is the name of the spider in Charlotte's Web?
1: Bob.
6: Charlotte.
4: Very good. Who became the first woman appointed to the U.S. Supreme Court? Doris Day, Sandra Day O'Connor, or Sandy Koufax?
1: Sandy Koufax.
6: Sandra Day O'Connor.
4: How many zeros are in the number 100,000?
1: 6. Yeah, it's 6.
6: Five.
4: Very good. How many sides does a parallelogram have?
1: 6.
21: Your mom.
6: 4.
4: What does the letter B in HBO stand for?
1: Bring it.
6: Box.
2: He got it! Great job. I do think we need to check with him and see what his favorite Guess Who song is, though.
4: Well, you locked it down. You used every bit of the 60 seconds, but you got it done. What's your first name?
6: Jamie.
4: Jamie, where are you from?
6: Gordon.
4: All right, Jamie from Gordon. What's your favorite Guess Who song?
2: I thought you might have sounded too young to know. How old are you? Can you say how old you are?
6: 39.
2: Yeah.
4: Hey, say Jamie, name a Guess Who song.
6: The Guess Who.
1: I'm trying to look it up right now.
4: Jamie, what are you actually going to do with these tickets? What social media platform are these going on?
6: Facebook.
2: Yeah.
4: All right, Jamie. You hang on. We'll get your information, okay?
6: Okay.
4: All right. Thank you. I hope Jamie knows, even though he's in Gordon, Wisconsin, he still has to travel up here to get the tickets because we are now forbidden from mailing anything out anymore.
2: What's up with that rule?
1: Yep.
4: I just do what I'm told. I'm a dutiful soldier, and here at Midwest Communications, we can't
21: stop raising the price of stamps and... You can mail stuff out.
4: We can't mail stuff out anymore.
2: Dang it.
4: Yeah. We're fine up on the range because we can just bring them up to Hibbing. So we have people up there all the time.
1: We don't have an office in, where's he from?
4: Gordon.
1: We don't have an office in Gordon.
2: We should get an office in Gordon.
4: Yeah. Well, anyway.
2: Yeah.
4: Hold on. Hey, Jamie?
6: Yeah, yes.
4: Have you been able to figure out a Guess Who song yet?
6: Oh, is that Won't Be Fooled Again?
4: Or? Yes, yes, absolutely.
21: Yeah. Big hit for the band. Yep.
4: Huge hit for the game.
21: Huge hit. They're going to start playing that. That's Won't Get Fooled. That's the one. Then the next song will start. That's it.
2: Yep.
4: They're going to walk out of there going, they didn't play Let's Get Fooled Again.
21: This is crap.
2: Greatest scream in rock and roll history.
4: It's 855 at KEQ.

0: 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You're listening to the KQ Morning Show. Jason Manning and Scott Savage over there, ladies and gentlemen.
1: Yes, good morning, everybody.
0: Hunter McCullough, meteorologist from Northern News Now. Your forecast for the week, if you would, sir.
2: You're darn right. Yeah, we go to the rest of today. We're going to be seeing mostly clear skies for the bulk of the day. Clouds start to increase later on this evening, and then some scattered showers and a couple rumbles of thunder overnight into the first part of our Tuesday. We could see some more return Tuesday afternoon in the Arrowhead of Minnesota. But later on this week, we start to see those temperatures getting back into the 60s and even some 70s by Friday, looking absolutely beautiful with some minor chances for showers Thursday, Friday, and again on Sunday.
0: Somebody sends a Facebook message a couple days ago. Someone told me you announced that the Scorpions just canceled their 2026 tour. Please tell me it isn't so. I didn't know they were even on tour.
2: Really?
1: Yeah.
2: Isn't Klaus like 102?
0: You're up there, yeah.
2: Klaus is getting old.
1: Yeah, they're don't know which member of the they're dealing with some health issues. One of the members, yeah. So they've been out doing some touring and stuff and some health issues. So
2: love Scorpions.
1: I've heard good and bad about the latest tour. Anyway,
2: really?
1: they're all getting up there anyway. Just Rockville just wrapped up in Florida, the outdoor festival, you know, and Guns N' Roses played there, so somebody uploaded, you know, their show or whatever. So I was watching that over the weekend. he sounds like Mickey Mouse. No,
2: no!
1: I can't. I just, it's funny because welcome to the jungle.
0: I'm going to give him a little bit of props, though, because I came across Guns N' Roses doing a version of Glenn Campbell's Wichita Lineman.
2: Love that song.
0: They did a nice job with it.
2: Are you serious?
0: Axl actually sounded good on it. He really did.
2: I wonder if that's on YouTube somewhere. I'd love to hear that.
0: Yeah, that's where I found it was okay. YouTube. For your consideration, we have, what did they title this thing? Let me just scroll up here. This is at Ultimate Classic Rock. Who are the oldest rockers on tour this summer? I'll give you the youngest in this list on tour this summer. The youngest would be at 67 years old, Joan Jett.
2: Wow.
0: She'll be hitting the road. Brian Setzer as well at 67. Joe Satriani, he's going to be hitting the road on the Best of All Worlds tour, which focuses on Sammy Hagar's Van Halen era.
2: Cool.
0: With the lineup including bass player Michael Anthony. He's 69 years old. Now, let's just jump ahead a little bit and get up there to where, you know, starts to kick in. John Fogerty.
2: He's got to be 81 or 80.
0: He's 80 years old.
2: Okay.
0: Yeah, he was just on, I forget which late show, a month or two ago, but Fogerty was on, and he did a medley of CCR hits. Sounded great.
2: Really?
0: He sounded really, really good. Yes, he did.
2: Love him.
0: Ian Gillan, 80 years old.
2: Sure. Jethro Tull, yep.
0: Says here, he's a part of the larger 2026 multi-act shows, including Deep Purple Kansas, Lynyrd Skynyrd, Foreigner, Crisscrossing across the United States. Rod Stewart is on the road. He's 81 years old.
2: He's 81?
0: Yes, he is.
2: Whoa.
0: Mickey Dolenz of the Monkees. Mm-hmm. Is he the only one left?
2: I think he's the only one left.
0: So I know Davey's gone. Peter Tork's gone. Did Mike Nesmith, I think he passed away, didn't he? I think he did.
2: Probably.
1: Mickey came to town that, how long ago was that? He played Black Bear Casino Resort.
2: Oh, sure.
1: Yeah. Forget how many years ago that was. A couple of years ago or something.
0: God, when I was a kid, I loved the Monkees. They still have some absolute bangers. A lot of them were written by Neil Diamond, actually.
2: Oh, really? You know? Did you watch the TV show?
0: Loved the TV show.
2: My dad did, too.
0: My dad and I watched that together when I was a kid. We loved it.
2: That's cool.
0: Eric Clapton. My dad used to put the Monkees album on the turntable, and the very first track on it was, here we come.
2: Is that the theme song?
0: Down this. Yeah.
2: Yeah.
0: And he'd crawl around the house and chase me around. I was just a little, this like one of those flash memories. I'm two or three or whatever.
2: Yeah.
0: And then the part where the snare kicks in. Hey, where the, and then you start crawling really fast. I'm like, oh my God. Eric Clapton, 81 years old.
2: Whoa.
0: John Anderson of Yes. He's hitting the road at 81. Paul Simon, 84. We're still not at the top of the list.
2: Boy, it's someone that's starting to look a little bit like death.
0: Who's that? Paul Simon?
2: Paul Simon, a little bit.
0: He's one of my favorites.
2: Love Paul Simon.
0: He's an unbelievably talented cat.
2: Yep.
0: Bob Dylan, 84 years old. He's hitting the road. Mike Love of the Beach Boys hitting the road. He's 85.
2: Whoa.
0: And the last one I have on this list, you want to take a stab?
2: Paul McCartney?
1: Frankie Valli.
2: Oh, that's it right there, isn't it?
0: Poor Frankie Valli. I don't think they're letting him on tour anymore.
1: Yeah, thank goodness.
2: It really is too bad.
0: He just stood there. He wasn't singing anything.
1: No.
0: It was the backing vocals and the backing track.
2: Jeez.
0: You were close with Paul McCartney.
2: Ringo Starr.
0: Ringo Starr and his all-star band back on the road. Dates starting May of this year, so this month. And running through mid-June, he is 85 years old.
2: Good for them.
1: I can't do it. I can't, with the price of tickets nowadays and them getting long in the tooth, I just hold on to the memories when I got to see bands back in the day.
2: For 16 bucks or whatever.
1: I'm not shelling out money anymore for shows.
2: Yep.
0: So on that note, we have for you, Ringo Starr and Paul McCartney. They've released their first ever duet, the two surviving Beatles, and they're reminiscing about the old days. The song is called Home to Us. We'll play the first little bit here at KQ. Here it is, Ringo Starr, Paul McCartney.

0: Sounds a little bit like the Beatles.
1: I like it.
0: Yeah, it's not bad. I just saw Scott write down on his notebook. Good thing you heard it here, because you won't hear that on the podcast, because Savage has to get rid of it.
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0: We're having him on here
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0: That's me.
22: Yep.
23: Come on into Marine General and get outdoors with us.
22: Genius.
1: Is this 50th university? Is that what it says?
22: That's what it says.
0: What's that?
1: Just the copy. It says 50th university instead of 50th anniversary.
22: Oh, it also up there.
1: Oh, the advert. What? Who writes this stuff?
0: Maybe stop making fun of the sponsor.
1: It's not
0: I don't
1: their
0: know.
1: Fault. They don't
0: Julie's here from UMD Stories. You want to start ripping her?
1: No, I'm good. I'm good.
24: He actually does.
1: Oh, he does?
24: Yeah.
1: Oh, I'm sorry.
0: So
1: okay.
0: So you're making fun of old man Francisco now.
1: Again. No, I'm not.
22: Again.
0: Wow.
1: I love Russ.
0: The man's he's a Hall of Famer.
1: He is. He's
0: the best human being that walks his earth.
1: I don't disagree. Love Russ Francisco.
0: Except you think he's old and illiterate.
1: Not
0: Well,
1: it comes with age. I don't know.
0: So you do think that?
1: No, I don't. No. He's a great dude.
0: Too late. Too late.
22: That's a hell of a backpedal, though.
1: Yeah. Right? Yeah. I'm
22: Historic.
1: So getting
0: there's not a rope long enough to drag you out of there.
22: Game 4, Wild and Avalanche, 7 o'clock in St. Paul. That's on AM 710. Avalanche up 2-1 after the Wild won 5-1 in Game 3 on Saturday. Colorado's first loss of the postseason. Former UMD defenseman Justin Falk has been named captain of Team USA for the IIHF Men's World Championship starting Friday in Switzerland. 34-year-old Falk played his 1,000th career game this past season with the Blues, was later traded to the Red Wings. 1,058 NHL games, was part of the Bulldogs' first national championship in 2011. The World Championships open up on Friday, USA versus the host Switzerland at about 1:30 in the afternoon in Zurich. Minnesota Frost in Montreal deciding Game 5 of their PWHL semifinal series. They'll face off at 6. The winner gets Ottawa in the Walter Cup final later on this week. Minnesota Wilderness, the deciding Game 5 of their series against the Wisconsin Wendigo, 6:15 this evening in Proctor. Winner off to the Robertson Cup finals starting on Friday down in Blaine. Timberwolves and Spurs Game 5 tomorrow, 7 o'clock. We'll have it on AM 710. Series all square at 2 apiece after the Wolves won at Target Center last night.
0: Which finals are in Blaine?
22: The Robertson Cup North American Hockey League finals starting on Friday in Blaine.
0: I thought maybe you're talking about the women's hockey, just so they know they got to keep their shirts on down there.
22: That's right. I saw that.
0: Yeah.
22: Well,
0: everywhere else in the state, women can walk around topless, but not in Blaine.
22: Yep.
1: Really?
22: As soon as the city limits hit, you've got to be clothed.
0: Yeah, you got. No, if you are a female, you can walk around Duluth topless now. Look at the eyes on the kid. Oh. Biggest saucers.
1: That's interesting.
22: You should pay attention to the news once in a while. It's on right before you.
1: Is that true?
22: The news being on before you? Yeah, it is.
1: I'm usually on my phone.
22: At least he's honest.
0: Well, maybe this will take his eyes off the phone now.
22: Jeez. It's going to take him somewhere.
1: Bruce, what is two butts and kills people? An assassin. I don't know.
0: What the heck?
24: What just happened?
0: I don't know.
22: A great
0: I know
22: time
0: he set
22: for
0: broadcasting
22: go,
0: back by about
22: 15.
0: 20 years, whatever that was.
24: Should we just shut down the music and everything?
22: Sports. I think.
1: I canceled sports.
22: Are we still on the air?
0: Did you make that joke up?
1: No, I just saw it on Facebook and I was browsing while Bruce was talking on and on.
0: Wow. Do you want to try it again? Except read it how it was, because I don't know how you delivered it, but it didn't make any sense.
1: What has two butts and kills people?
0: An assassin.
1: An assassin, because it's two asses. Assassin, get it?
24: Stop swearing.
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22: That joke is so bad that I saw that joke and thought, nah, I'm not telling that joke.
1: That sounds like a Bruce Siskey joke.
0: John Toman wouldn't touch that joke with a 10-foot pole.
22: That's even worse than me saying that.
1: That is worse.
0: We have, for your consideration, page 2 headlines in a couple of moments, and today in rock history to get to in just a few.

0: 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Jason Manning, Scott Savage over there, ladies and gentlemen.
1: Hola.
0: Hunter, looks like it's going to warm up a little bit this week.
2: Yes, it is.
0: Very good. Way to dive into it.
2: Is that your cue of I should continue?
0: How long have you been doing this now?
2: I don't know. I'm not sure, honestly. Yeah, it's going to get warmer as we go towards the end of this week. We're looking at temperatures getting to the above average category by Friday, a high of 70 degrees here in Duluth, and continuing to be warm through the weekend, maybe even some 80s early next week. We'll see. Knocking on wood here, but it's going to be close. It's going to be decent. So there you go.
1: Again, listen to the verbiage he's using, folks. Maybe.
2: Perhaps.
1: Possibly.
2: There's a chance. That's all I got.
0: All right. Thank you.
2: Thank you.
0: Put a lot of stock into that's what we'll do. Hi, Julie. How are you?
3: Hello. How are you?
0: Wonderful. You are here as an agent of UMD Stores, and off the air, you're lamenting no hockey, no football.
3: No, nothing.
0: No,
3: commencement
0: nothing.
3: Was this weekend.
0: That's right. So what do you do up there?
3: Well, we are really busy because once this semester ends, we're preparing already for the next semester. Sure. And new Bulldogs and orientation and all that good stuff. 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We still have a lot of great alumni wear and gear on sale. So if you have been thinking about picking up something new for yourself as a former UMD Bulldog, now is the best time to shop.
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3: Yes.
0: You've accomplished what you wanted to accomplish. and it wasn't free. Tuition.
3: No, it was not.
0: You want to frame that thing.
3: These diploma frames are beautiful. 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They're solid wood. They're museum quality matting and glass. 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It doesn't happen very often. 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They're really well prepared to be shipped. So if you live elsewhere and you're considering that, take advantage of the 20% off we've got like today and tomorrow. And then that's going to end and then you'll have to wait until the next time.
0: Yeah. All those details can be found on your website, umdstores.com. But you are brick and mortar. You have a gorgeous shop. How do people find you?
3: Definitely. 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So we are at 1120 Kirby Drive. That's that main drag right through the middle of campus. Convenient metered parking right across from the door with the Park Duluth app. We are open all summer. So we want people to remember that, you know, we are open. You can get to us on Saturdays. You can get to us during the week. Our hours are going to shift a little bit because obviously there's not as many people on campus in the summer, but still open Monday through Saturday. Still open. Our hours are posted online on Facebook, on Google. Definitely love to have you come visit us on campus.
0: Very good. That's Julie with UMD Stores. Thank you very much.
3: Thank you.
0: Today in Rock History is up in a couple of moments, and we have page 2 headlines to get to. That'll be happening at about 9:40.
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13: I was sitting in my house a couple weeks ago, just relaxing. 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
1: Good morning. Here's a look at today, May 11th in rock history, brought to you by Carrie Toyota in Superior. Today, 1970, the triple soundtrack album Woodstock was released in the U.S., going gold within 2 weeks. The album featured tracks by Canned Heat, Richie Havens, Country Joe McDonald, Crosby, Stills and Nash, The Who, Jefferson Airplane, Joe Cocker, Santana, and others. The couple on the album cover are Bobby Kelly and Nick Ercoline. Today, 1972, John Lennon appeared on the U.S. television Dick Cavett Show, claiming he was under surveillance from the FBI. And finally today, 1974, Led Zeppelin attended an Elvis Presley show at the Los Angeles Forum in California. All four members of Zeppelin met with Elvis after the show, spending over 2 hours backstage. Elvis asked for the group's autographs for his daughter, Lisa Marie. And that's a look at today, May 11th in rock history. 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And I'm Scott Savage on Classic Rock KQ.

0: It is 9:34 at Classic Rock KQ and Toto. You're listening to the KQ Morning Show. Jason Manning, that'd be Scott Savage over there, ladies and gentlemen.
1: Flood advisory until 3:45 this afternoon.
0: Well, it's true. How come you never say anything about that?
2: Because it's been going for like 2.5 weeks. It's up in the Boundary Waters. It's a little flood advisory. That's just the campsites up there are a little flooded. So be careful if you're going up there, but it's receding as we speak. So
0: you look like you really care.
2: I talked about it a couple times on air, but it's one of those like long-term flood advisory type of things. So
0: whereabouts in the Boundary Waters?
2: Like most of it, you know, like in northern St. Louis County, northern Lake County, a little bit of Cook County.

0: towards the end of the week.
1: You're checked out, aren't you?
0: A little
1: You're
0: bit.
1: You're ready to be on the water.
2: You don't want to be here.
1: You could tell.
0: I'm on vacation,
1: you
0: baby.
1: Are, yeah.
0: I am. I'm ready. I need a beer in my hand. It's go time. 70 by Friday. That's about it.
2: From all those extra hours you put in.
0: My life is a vacation, basically.
2: So what are you going to do up north?
0: Well, I'm going up there. We're going to do a little fishing on Old Pelican Lake and try to find them. The water's still a little cold, so yeah. It's a little tough to find the walleye and the bass and things like that. But we're going to do our darndest to catch a few fish anyway.
2: So how many of you
1: catch a hangover?
2: Pile on a boat in the morning. Do you go out in the morning?
0: We, like 11:30 in the morning.
2: the crack of noon.
0: Yes, exactly. But, you know, we're my dad, my mom, my brother, myself, and Kayla and Emily and Sophia, we're all going to try to make it out there. I think John and Pam are going to be up there at some point too. So yeah,
1: Jim McCullough, the influencer, Jim McCullough.
0: Yes.
1: If he accepts you, exactly. Follow him on Facebook.
0: I think he's accepting everybody. To be
1: well,
0: honest,
1: there you
0: with
1: go. Because he's an influencer.
0: He's an influencer.
2: Yeah. He's kind of he's posting a couple of things now.
0: Well, he's posting about 4 times a day. So
2: by the way, thank you to John and Pam. They made a nice donation for my ALS fundraising.
0: Oh, that's cool.
2: So
0: those guys are awesome.
2: I've got to make some phone calls to some of my pals. We gotta get the donation train going.
0: Yeah, I gotta donate still.
2: Did you donate last year?
0: I did, I believe.
2: Did you? Yep. You believe?
0: I believe so.
2: Are you sure?
0: I'm not 90% sure, I think.
2: Okay, here we go. Well, I can give you the link.
0: Yeah, please do.
2: Actually, just go to our website, 95kqds.com.
0: It's up there?
2: It's right there.
0: Well, I'll
2: you
0: do that.
2: You click on it, and we'll be happy to take your donation in the fight against ALS.
0: Happy as salmon in a river.
2: Don't you forget now.
0: Nope.
2: 9:37, let's come on back to run down page 2 headlines and put the kibosh on this Monday next.
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0: Do you remember the thief, Jathan Gilder, who pooped diamonds after asking, quote, am I going to be charged with what's in my stomach, end quote.
6: Geez.
0: Well, he thinks he can handle being his own lawyer. He just rejected a plea deal and will represent himself at trial. He allegedly stole and swallowed over $750,000 worth of diamonds.
5: Oh, my gosh.
0: Here are officers fighting with him while he was allegedly trying to swallow the diamonds.
7: Spit it out. Open your mouth. You're not opening your mouth.
8: You're
7: swallowing
8: it. Hey, you're about to get tased.
7: Open your mouth.
8: You're about to get tased.
7: Open your mouth. Hey, you're about to get tased. You better open your
0: tase
7: mouth.
0: Tase him.
9: Ask him to open his mouth and he start chewing and
8: he's still trying to swallow it.
0: I mean, what are we doing?
6: Honestly.
0: See, this is why I'd be a terrible law enforcement official. He would have been tased the second he's like, no, done. Mm-hmm. You know, comply. Get on with it.
10: Like the scene in the American Wedding where Stifler's got the dog, and the dog eats the wedding ring by mistake, and now he's got to wait for the dog to do his business, yeah. And then he's got to sift through the business to make sure he finds the wedding ring again.
5: For what? I don't...
10: The poop.
0: The poop. Thank you, Bruce. You guys fans of The Price is Right?
6: Love The Price is Right.
0: If you had already won $227,500 in cash on a game show, would you risk it all for one more prize?
6: Depends on what the prize is.
10: I would say unless that prize is like a lake home somewhere, no.
0: Well, this woman did. Or listen, it says so what this woman did on The Price is Right last Friday. It was a special Mother's Day episode. She was playing the Lion's Share game. I don't know that one.
10: I don't know that one either.
0: Each time she won a prize, she risked losing everything. There are 40 total spaces, five are lose-it-alls, five are $100,000 cash. Vanessa from Virginia got two of those.
11: We're going to start things off with $2,500 in cash.
12: Yes!
13: All right, you want to keep going?
12: Yes,
13: all right,
12: absolutely.
13: Good.
11: $25,000 in cash.
12: Oh my God.
13: Okay, she's going to keep on going.
11: $100,000 in cash.
12: The last two numbers on my daughter's birthday. I have to go.
13: She's going
12: to
13: go for it.
11: It's $100,000.
12: I have to believe. I'm going to go with it.
11: A mother-daughter trip to
13: $240,150. Oh, Vanessa, nice job. Almost a quarter mil. Oh, which makes her the biggest pricing game winner in Price is Right daytime history.
0: Wow. How about that?
14: And a new car. Wait till she gets the tax bill on that.
6: Yeah, right.
10: That.
14: Wonder if she'll be one of those. I can't believe this.
6: It's about $100,000 in taxes, probably, right?
14: It's California.
6: 50%.
10: Some of those people would. Oprah did the. You get a car, and you get. There were some of them were trying to give it back because they realized
6: they
10: there's taxes on that.
6: Yep. Yep.
10: Yeah.
14: A hospital in Manitoba, Canada, has announced that they are temporarily suspending surgeries due to an ant problem.
10: Wait, what? Where is this at?
14: In Manitoba, Canada.
10: Like, what city does it say?
14: Well, I'm working on it, Bruce. Give me a sec. According to a report, ants have been spotted everywhere throughout the hospital, and no one can figure out where they're coming from. Hospital officials say there's no infestation, but they are working with exterminators.
10: It sounds like there is, actually.
14: Sounds like an infestation.
10: They come from everywhere. They're back in our house. Every once in a while, you'll see one.
14: Yep.
10: All lonesome by itself. Sorry, buddy. You're in the house.
6: You gotta go. Die.
10: It's over. Yep.
14: Sayonara.
6: On top of the air fryer, we had something spill, like a bunch of honey or something like that.
10: Oh, no.
6: And we lifted up whatever was underneath there. About 30 ants crawled from underneath there and spread around the house, and I almost moved.
14: So
6: it
14: we,
6: was disgusting.
10: I almost moved.
14: Burn it!
6: Yeah, honestly, burn it to the
10: like,
6: ground.
10: You mean like you almost moved the like a muscle or like you left the house?
6: Almost left the house.
10: Oh, okay.
14: So we had an incident on Friday morning at the store. Our leech container, we have three basins for leeches, a sink with three basins for leeches. Filled them with leeches. We have water running constantly and overflow valves. Well, at some point, I don't know how, the overflow valve clogged up. Colby got to the store on Friday morning, and he spent 3.5 hours picking up leeches.
6: Oh.
14: And he got the majority of them. We didn't lose very much because they're expensive.
6: Yeah.
14: They're expensive for us to buy. They're expensive for the nice fishermen to buy. Anyway, fast forward to Saturday morning when I opened the store for the opener. And took all the precautions to make sure this didn't happen. Well, leeches are hardy little individuals. Colby couldn't get all of them. A lot of them just disappeared into cracks in the walls and things like that. I flipped on the light in the bait room. They come out at night. The floor covered in them.
10: Oh.
14: It was quite disheartening at 3:30 in the morning to see that right away.
10: Oh, I'm sure.
6: It was disgusting.
14: But yeah, they get in crevices and crannies. You can't get to them, but they come out apparently when it's dark.
6: Whoa.
14: So anyway, doesn't say where this hospital is, but they're having an ant problem.
10: Huh. Yeah, I would definitely call that an infestation. Anything more than like two of them is an infestation.
6: Yep.
10: In my book.
14: It says here, they're just ants, so there's no serious safety risk to staff and patients.
10: Jason, your hand is up.
14: I'm going to assume if they got me filleted open on the operating table and a couple of ants go marching into my body cavity, that's not going to go well.
6: No, I wouldn't
10: think so. That
6: might
10: be why they're postponing surgeries, Jason. That could explain that the step that they have taken.
6: Could be like the junior mint, and it actually saves them in the end.
14: That's right. Do you remember, are you old enough to remember prizes in cereal boxes?
6: Yes.
10: Well, sure.
6: Totally.
14: I know we are. I didn't know if the Holmes here was.
6: Oh, yeah.
14: Kellogg's is bringing back toys inside cereal boxes.
6: Yes.
14: The first run is already in stores, so you may have noticed them if you've been down the cereal aisle this week or have kids who plow through cereal. It's a nostalgia thing. It's also tied to an upcoming movie, Toy Story 5, which hits theaters next month. So Fruit Loops, Frosted Flakes, Corn Pops, Apple Jacks, Mini Wheats, Rice Krispies, Corn Flakes, Cocoa Krispies. You'll look for Toy Story figures. So they're putting toys back into the cereal boxes.
6: Why would they have taken that away from the cereal boxes?
14: I'm
6: that
14: sure
6: was so
14: kid,
6: cool.
14: Kid probably choked on one. That was it.
6: Yep, that makes sense.
14: Think how gross it was. You didn't know when you were a little kid because the second mom had her back turned. I was elbows deep into that cereal box, rifling through, gross. Looking for a toy. God knows where my hands have been. You have a nice smile.
6: Thank you.
14: Everybody here, I think, has a nice smile.
6: Well, I got some pretty good teeth.
14: Well, there's an article going viral saying that foreigners notice America's great smiles, but it's creeping them out. They will even say things like, your teeth are so white, or they are really straight. Experts say there's a few reasons this may be happening. The cosmetic dentistry industry in the U.S. is booming. It could surpass $20 billion this year. There's a term in Europe called turkey teeth, which mocks people who have cheap, overdone veneers that don't seem natural. Now, it's not just cheap stuff and veneers. It's, quote, any smile that looks too perfect. So we make fun of the British for having jacked up teeth.
6: Sure.
14: And yellow. They make fun of us for having nice dental work.
6: For looking good?
10: Yeah,
6: that's stupid.
14: Some foreigners say that turkey teeth gives them the ick vibes.
10: Oh, jealousy is a hell of a drug, Hunter.
6: It is.
10: Yeah.
6: Don't take it too much.
14: In Australia, a dentist says patients worry about ending up with a smile that looks American. Instead, they prefer work done that looks natural, not something that looks like they're having their teeth done.
6: What's natural?
14: Look like you're chewing on tinfoil, I guess. I don't know. Another person from South America says American smiles come across as sus. Isn't that what you kids say?
6: That's a kid's phrase. Yep. That's stupid.
14: Let's see. Anything else to get to? One more quick one. We'll wrap her up. A 34-year-old man in Florida named Richard Carpenter was operating a drone around 12:20 a.m. on Monday when he intentionally buzzed a parked car with it. A guy that was in the car with his window down at the time, and he called the police because the drone's spinning blades were too close for comfort. The police showed up, and Richard admitted he was flying the drone in that direction because he thought the guy was following him since he saw the car in several different locations. The victim said he was stopping in the area because he's a delivery driver.
6: There it is.
10: God.
6: Yep.
14: The police smelled alcohol on Richard, and he seemed hammered. Officially, Richard was charged with burglary and assault. That's because in addition to the drone nonsense, Richard also reached inside the guy's vehicle and tried to wrestle his phone away from him. Richard was hammered.
10: Yeah, Richard needs some assistance.
6: Yep. If you have problems with drones, can't you just shoot them down?
14: I don't think you're legally supposed to do that, Hunter. But if one landed in my yard, I'd take a baseball bat to it.
6: Why not?
10: I would.
6: Yep. This is America, dang it.
14: Stay out of my property. You don't need to be there. I'm not on your property. You stay out of my property.
6: Yep.
14: Simple as that. So you're gone for the rest of the week.
6: Yes, sir.
10: Must be rough.
14: Can we call you and bug you up at Pelican Lake?
6: Give it a shot. See if I'm awake. I don't know if I am, but...
14: We're going to do our morning wake-up call to Hunter every hour on the hour.
6: Every hour?
14: Yeah.
6: I won't be awake at 6. That's for darn sure. Unless I'm still awake from the night before. You know what I'm saying?
14: Yeah. Know what you're saying.
10: I don't know what you're saying.
6: I don't know either.
14: Anyway, expect your phone to ring.
6: Okay.
14: Do not put it on silent.
6: It's always on silent.
14: Turn it on.
6: Turn it on?
14: Yeah.
6: I can't be a machine.
14: That's why you have a phone. You don't have to be a machine. You just go click, it's on.
6: Should I do it? I don't know.
14: Well, you should do it.
6: I don't want to be a slave to my phone. You know what I'm saying?
10: I tell you what, I wouldn't do it if I were you.
6: Right? Yeah. It's vacation, too. I don't want to
10: enjoy your time, man.
6: Exactly. Also that.
10: Yeah. You should be enjoying your vacation, catching fish, and doing whatever else you're going to do. All the debauchery
6: hungover
10: that comes with it.
6: Can I clock in when you call?
14: Sure.
6: Can I really?
10: No, you can't because you can't clock in from there. You have to hear.
6: That sucks.
14: I'll clock you in. Don't worry. All right. Have fun. Send pictures.
6: Thank you. Love you, fellas.
14: Love you too, buddy.
10: See you next week.
6: That sounds like a plan.
14: Secret Sound Wildcard Tones are still out there. Otherwise, 12:30 with Scott Savage is your next chance to play. 3:30, 5:30 on the train wreck. 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
15: $2,470.
14: Not bad at all.
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3: KQ satellite weather forecast for today. We're looking at a high right around 50 degrees with sunshine. Cloudy, maybe some showers tonight. Overnight low of 40. High of 56 with a chance of showers tomorrow. And then we start trending upward temperature-wise on Wednesday. Here's Aerosmith at KQ.

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1: And then he goes on to say, I appreciate your time and look forward to your response. 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
1: 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A follow-up. 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Police chief called me. 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

0: Joe Walsh at Classic Rock KQ, the Northland's number one radio station. 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
0: KQ Satellite weather forecast for today: sunshine and 50. We'll see a low of 40 tonight with cloudy skies, maybe some showers into tomorrow. High of 56, partly sunny on Wednesday, and a high near 60. Tom Petty and the Heartbreakers at KQ.

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0: Scorpions at the Northlands, number one radio station, Classic Rock KQ. I'm Jason Manning, just about out of here for the day. Scott Savage will take over next. We'll come on back, kick off a long stretch for Scotty, and then at 12:30, he'll have your next opportunity to play for $2,470 with the Progressive Secret Sound.
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1: And the Dippy driving around with no headlights during inclement weather.
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0: Foreigner's Cold as Ice, right here with KQ in your Electric Lunch Monday edition. 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

0: That's the Guess Who in These Eyes at KQ, your concert station. Proud to welcome the Guess Who to Mystical Lake Amphitheater coming up this summer. 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It is Scott Savage. 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The Northland's weather. 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Wind, freezing rain, snow, ice, and hail. 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
0: 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How you doing, my friend? 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
6: I guess I am.
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0: 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I'm going to play the sound on the phone. We're going to take your guess, Conrad. If you're right on with the judges, we get you hooked up with $2,470, all right?
6: Sure.
0: All right, here we go. 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
6: Oh, getting your quarterback from a cart.
0: What's that?
6: 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When you get your quarterback from the cart at the store?
0: 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Let's send it to the judges.
7: It's not paint on the wall. 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
0: All right, judges, you heard it. Conrad from Virginia going with getting your quarterback, returning your cart at the store. Judges.
15: Hell no. Come on, wait. 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
0: Conrad, I'm sorry, that is incorrect, but thank you for playing, my friend.
6: Thank you.
0: All right, try to get back through tomorrow. Appreciate you. A lot of background noise there for Conrad. Working hard today, man. Thanks for trying. All right, three more chances today. 335, 30 wildcard totals are still out there as well. You can check out the incorrect guesses, including Conrad's now. And listen to the sound. 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

0: Kiss with Beth at KQ, the North Lions' number one radio station. Electric Lunch, Monday edition, brought to you by Chevy Shed and Chugga Disorderly in South Superior. Two charming shops on Tower Avenue open Thursday through Sunday for those one-of-a-kind finds. And we got time for some more here, so we'll take a quick break, get you back into it. Another big set, Loverboy is going to be in there. Got some Rolling Stones music coming up in just a bit here in the 1 o'clock hour. The Beatles, got some Bob Seger and the Silver Bullet Band, a band that is out on the road. As a matter of fact, I saw them, how many months ago was it with my son? Anyway, they put on a great show. Fuel is on the way as well.
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Again, our thanks to Shabby Shed and Junga Disorderly in South Superior. Two charming shops on Tower Avenue, bursting with finds. Open Thursday through Sunday. Loverboy and Turn Me Loose to fire up a big set. 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

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Bob Seger, Silver Bullet Band music, and Scott Savage as we continue the cruise. Fuel, this one is Hemorrhage.

0: Hemorrhage from Fuel at KQ on the afternoon cruise, and Scott Savage, home to that progressive secret sound. Yet to get a winner, we're at $2,470. 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
2: 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This will just make us appreciate what we have. 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

0: Rick Springfield with Jesse's Girl, another great classic from KQ, the Northland's number one radio station. 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At around 9:40 tomorrow, KQ Confessions from Miller Mall Car Wash. 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
0: Take a look at that KQ satellite weather for tonight. We could see some showers and thunderstorms for the overnight into tomorrow. Clouds will be increasing, a low around 39, breezy conditions. Chance for those showers mainly before 10 a.m. Partly sunny skies later on in the day, a high of 55, breezy out there. 10% chance of showers tomorrow evening. Otherwise, mostly cloudy with a low of 42. And then looking ahead to Wednesday, mostly sunny skies, a high of 57, into the 60s by the end of the week here. For some of you, into the 70s. Maybe, Hunter was saying, around 80 for some as well. Wow. We'll take it. Chilliwack. 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

0: Elton John, it's Saturday night's All Right for Fighting at KQ, the North Lions' number one radio station, and Scott Savage. 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The Going Bananas Run peeling into Duluth coming up Saturday, May 30th. 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
8: 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Kind of goes hand in hand, if you ask me. David Essex is on the way. We'll do some Goo Goo Dolls in just a bit here. The Knack, Emerson, Lincoln, Palmer, Van Halen. Not too far off as we get a rolling now with Cinderella's Coming Home at KQ.

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1: Running with the Devil at KQ on the Afternoon Cruise and Scott Savage. 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They are awesome, too. 2 o'clock hour is continuing on. I've got tunes on the way for you from Aerosmith. Got a great classic from Canned Heat. I'll do your weather forecast, some Red Rider, and Kenny Wayne Shepherd, which was recorded right here at the KQ Studios, on the way.
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1: I already won the lottery. 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

0: 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We do that about 6:40. Secret Sound, if we don't have a winner today, tomorrow going to be worth $2,565. 7:30, 8:30 on that. Maybe the wild card tones will pop off. We'll have page two headlines at around 7:40. Brad with Ask the Mechanic tomorrow from Napa at 8:40. You have a mechanic's question. You can get it in tomorrow morning, today in rock history, around 9:20. We'll have KQ Confessions from Miller Mall Car Wash as well at around 9:40. And then some other news, information, sports with Bruce Siski as well. We're ready to go for the Tuesday. That'll be 6 to 10 tomorrow morning.
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1: Look at that KQ satellite weather for tonight. We do have some showers, maybe a thunderstorm mixed in for the overnight. Clouds will be increasing. Low 39, breezy conditions. Chance for showers mainly before 10 a.m. on your Tuesday tomorrow. And partly sunny skies later on in the day with a high of 55. Slight chance of showers tomorrow evening. Mostly cloudy skies otherwise. Low 42. Looking ahead to Wednesday, looks nice. Mostly sunny skies and a high of 57. We'll get you back into the rock and roll here on the afternoon cruise. Your 2 o'clock hour, Red Rider, another great classic. 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
1: Bring it.
2: Box.
3: He got it! He got it! He got it! He got it!
1: Great job. See what his favorite Guess Who song is, though.
0: Well, you locked it down. You used every bit of the 60 seconds, but you got it done. What's your first name?
2: Jamie.
0: Jamie, where are you from?
2: Gordon.
0: All right, Jamie from Gordon. What's your favorite Guess Who song?
1: I thought you might have sounded too young to know.
0: Hey, say Jamie, name a Guess Who song.
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4: I'm trying to look it up right now.
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1: Yeah.
0: All right, Jamie, you hang on. We'll get your information, okay?
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6: Last goodbye. All right. It's close enough. Yeah.

0: That is Kenny Wade Shepherd with Last Goodbye, the tune recorded right here at the KQ Studios and the KQ Morning Show. We're going to have Kenny on, I believe, at the end of this month here. So stay tuned for that. That's going to be a lot of fun. And he's going to be promoting all sorts of good stuff. We'll talk to Kenny Wade Shepherd, always a very, very talented individual. All righty, getting ready for the afternoon train wreck. I'm not sure because we still have the Friday notes here on my liner page. So I know for a fact we'll have trending on the 20s, Northern News Now headlines, your weather TV tonight with Shelton Pizza, and 10 train wreck tidbits with L&M Fleet Supply. And what else I know is they're going to have multiple chances on that Progressive Secret Sound for $2,470 on the way.
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0: Have a blessed afternoon, my friends. If you're able to get outside a little bit and enjoy this day, get some vitamin D and in with the good. Hold it for a little bit. Exhale out with the bad. Yeah. Have a blessed one. We'll catch you tomorrow morning on the KQ Morning Show. Train wreck is on the way. Leaving you with Sticks and KQ. Bye-bye.

0: Tom Robert, Jesse Slater, the Afternoon Trainwreck.
1: Give me my theme music!

0: Well, we're up to 3 minutes after 3 o'clock on the afternoon train wreck. Needed to play all 5 minutes and 30-some seconds of Come Sail Away from Styx off the Grand Illusion. So, you know,
1: it's necessary.
0: Sometimes you make way for music. We are classic rock. KQ. It is Tom and Jesse here on the afternoon train wreck. That's Jesse.
1: Hi.
0: I am Tom, and we're happy you're here today. Jesse asked just a few minutes ago, I guess, how my back was.
1: Yeah.
0: They threw out my back on Friday morning. It actually recovered remarkably quickly. Most of the day on Friday was okay. When I went for lunch on Friday, I didn't tell you this. I'm leaving for lunch, and keep in mind, it was that morning that my back, so-called, went out, right? Threw my back out. I go to lunch and I'm in the parking lot and there's this woman walking in front of me like a snail's pace looking at her phone. You know, I mean, she was really walking slow. So I did the end around. I passed by her on the right side, right? My car's on the left side of the lot. So I walk around her, then inevitably in front of her, and then I get into my car and she's still walking real slow. Open up my car door. and I go to sit down in my car. Back goes again. And my car door is still open. And uncontrollably, right as she's walking in front of my car, I go, ah!
1: Who is this ghoul?
0: And she turns around and looks at me.
1: She's like, that's what you get.
0: Like, she's right in front of me. I'm going, oh! And immediately, first she looks, then starts beelining out the garage.
1: My goodness, Tom.
0: Like, who's this freak?
1: Yeah. You probably petrified her.
0: Oh, my God. It was so funny. And at the same time, embarrassing. I'm hiding my face. Like, maybe she didn't think it was me.
1: Just the ghoulie screams.
0: Because my back went again at that moment and made this ungodly, creepy noise.
1: Well, you did that again when you got in the car when we were leaving Northland Ag and Turf.
0: It was way worse than that. A lot louder. It was brutal.
1: She could have asked if you needed help.
0: Nah, she ran. It was probably the right thing to do. 6 minutes after 3 o'clock, it's the afternoon train wreck. Jesse's got to look at our weather in the next few days.
1: Yeah, right now, mostly sunny, high near 49 degrees. Tonight, a chance of showers before 1 a.m., then showers and possible thunderstorms between 1 and 4 a.m., then a chance of showers after 4 a.m. What I'm saying is we're probably going to get some rain at some point overnight.
0: Yeah. We need it.
1: Yeah. Tomorrow, also a chance of showers early before 8 a.m. and then again after 1 p.m. Otherwise, partly sunny, a high near 55. Wednesday, mostly sunny, high near 59. Thursday, a chance of showers, but mostly sunny, a high near 60. So we're creeping on back up here. In Two Harbors right now, it is 45 degrees. Superior has 46. Moose Lake, 59. Twin Cities, 63 degrees. Up on the range, 55. Duluth International Airport, 51 degrees. Sky Harbor Airport, down here by the water in Duluth, it is fair, sunny, and 43.
0: You think we're done with snow for the year? I think we are.
1: I don't like to answer that question.
0: I mean, being, what is it, the 11th of May and all?
1: I think it was my first or second year here. I was living at an apartment that had like a balcony outside. It was May 18th.
0: Okay.
1: And we got like 4 inches of snow. I'm not even kidding. And I was like, what is happening? Because I went out on my balcony. I looked at it. I was like, what is going on?
0: Yeah, that's,
1: so anything is possible.
0: It's not okay. It isn't okay. But it happens anyway sometimes. All right. So we have a lot to do today. The Progressive Secret Sound just continues to build and build and build. $2,470 up for grabs. Not one, not two, but up to three chances for you to win it with the wild card that it's going to fly in the airwaves somewhere in the train wreck here this afternoon. Otherwise, 3:30 and 5:30 to win the $2,470. Also trending on the 20s each hour. We'll be talking with Northern News Now coming up a little bit later this hour. And Adam Lorch is back after a long vacay, and he's back about 4:35 or so to offer a little more insight about the weather. TV Tonight that hour as well. 10 train wreck tidbits in the 5 o'clock hour, and another edition of Tom Superior Street Trivia as well. So lots to do. It's Yes, Owner of a Lonely Heart, Classic Rock KQ.

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0: Classic Rock KQ, Northland's number one radio station. You do that. Why do you do that? Why do you talk to me when I'm like the song is ready to...
1: Because I have something to say, Tom.
0: About what? What? Okay, say it.
1: Well, now I can't.
0: Okay.
1: Do you realize what we were just talking about?
0: Yes.
1: Carry on.
0: I'm just saying, you know, I mean, you know, we're going on the air here and all that.
1: Okay, so you say something to me, and then right as I'm about to respond to what you say, oh, sorry, we got to go on air.
0: Well, I do. But, you know, that's the way it works.
1: Well, then you save it, okay?
0: Okay. Well, maybe next time I will. I'll save it. It is 3:17. It's the afternoon train wreck. 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We are going to be a big sponsor, as we do every year, with the ALS Fishing Tournament at Island Lake, 31st annual Kohler Toyota ALS Fishing Tournament. 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It is open to the public. And then on Saturday, you can join the Mannings and all kinds of other people that are going to be out there fishing, all in hopes of defeating ALS. 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You can also consider donating to Team Manning. Are they all one team this time? Because usually I donate to one of his kids that are out fishing.
1: I think.
0: Unless they're on the same team.
1: I think
0: now.
1: He told me Colby and Emily are on a team.
0: Okay.
1: And Jason's a team. I could be wrong.
0: That's the one I'll be donating
1: okay.
0: to.
1: Okay.
0: Either way, it all goes to the same place. All in the fight against ALS. Just a horrible disease. And it happens on the 29th of May. That's the party. 30th of May, that's the fishing. You can check out details at 95kqds.com.
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1: Trending brought to you by Chad Record, your farmer's insurance agent. The Pentagon says it has released newly declassified UFO files to the public, describing them as never before seen records or unidentified aerial phenomena and potential extraterrestrial activity. We talked about this a little bit on Friday as well.
0: Is there any there?
1: So I was watching some news coverage where they were showing, you know, some of the videos and stuff. And I mean, I guess if you know what you're looking at, because a lot of it is Navy and military, it's through their like scope. Do you know what I'm trying
0: okay,
1: to say?
0: Okay. So in other words, just like every other Bigfoot or Loch Ness or UFO picture, it's blurry and hard to look at.
1: It's just, it's
0: right.
1: It's just, I don't know what I'm looking
0: okay,
1: at.
0: Okay, well, like all the other phenomenon that we've been captivated by forever. One time when I was in the Boundary Waters, I'm not kidding, I took, when you're in the Boundary Waters, sometimes those little, like, cook mess kits have, like, steel plates or whatever, and I was throwing plates up in the air and blurring my camera deliberately and looked just like a UFO. Looked just like one. I was doing that, and it took
1: so
0: some...
1: So you're responsible for this false information, Tom.
0: Wonderful pictures of it.
1: Oh my God.
0: When I was in the BWCA.
1: I'm glad you were having a lot of fun out there with nature.
0: Yeah. I was thinking maybe I could put a stuffed animal in the water, too, and call it...
1: Loch
0: Ness. Call it something. All I got to do is blur it out a little bit.
1: Okay. Okay. Moving on. Officials say the documents are now available in one place without security clearance and will continue to be released in waves every few weeks. The move follows a directive from President Trump earlier this year to make the information public for greater transparency. I'm smelling burnt toast right now. Are you?
0: Aliens.
1: I'm smelling something burnt.
0: No question about it. I smell it as
1: okay,
0: well.
1: Okay, you smell it.
0: Oh, you know, I bet you it's the coffee place. I'll bet you they're roasting coffee.
1: Oh.
3: Well, that's what it smells like.
1: Okay.
0: It's a good smell, actually.
1: Yeah, yeah, I was just making sure I wasn't stroking out. Eric Clapton cut a concert short in Spain after someone threw an object on stage. Video shows the incident happening at his Madrid show, where reports say a vinyl record was tossed at him at the end of his performance, prompting him to leave without an encore. He's wrapping up his European tour this weekend before returning to the U.S. later this year. When are we going to learn? Do not throw things at artists
0: Don't
1: on stage.
0: Don't throw them on there.
1: And a whole vinyl?
0: Yeah. Like, it wasn't even Clapton. It was the Monkees.
1: Okay.
0: I just made that up.
1: Okay. That's fine. A new study suggests some forms of anxiety may actually be linked to longer life.
0: Really?
1: Researchers analyzed data from more than 400,000 people and found a cautious but emotionally stable type of anxiety called ERIS, I don't know if it's pronounced Iris or what, was associated with healthier habits and a 35% lower risk of death over 15 years, including less smoking and more exercise. Apparently there's an emotionally stable type of anxiety. I'd like to know what that is. But yeah, it's basically like, oh, I have anxiety, so I'm going to be a little more cautious, and I'm going to be, overly...
0: Yeah.
1: Conscious of my health and things like that.
0: Well, we all need a certain level of anxiety, right? I mean, you need a little bit in order to keep yourself safe in life.
1: Right. Well, that's what they're saying. Yeah. It's more of a caution type thing, so you're not just running off cliffs and stuff.
0: Some people do that. I don't think they have that particular anxiety.
1: That is what's trending.
0: 3:22 on the afternoon train wreck here on KQ.
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5: I'm Chief Meteorologist Adam Lorch with Northern News Now. As we head into tonight, we're going to be seeing a chance of some scattered light rain showers and maybe even an isolated rumble of thunder. Lows will be dropping into the 30s and 40s. Tomorrow, high 57, will start off with sunshine, but clouds will move back in the afternoon. And we'll see another chance of some scattered light rain with breezy northwest winds 10 to 20, gusting up to around 30 miles per hour. With Northern News Now, I'm Adam Lorch for Classic Rock KQ.
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0: a little while.
1: 3:27 on the afternoon train wreck. Tom and Jesse online also at 95kqds.com. This is according to a British internet safety nonprofit.
2: A British
1: internet safety nonprofit.
2: Okay.
1: What they do, they try to make sure that the internet is safe for kids. Well, they're finding the kids are outwitting online age verification systems in some surprisingly low-tech ways, including drawing fake mustaches on their faces.
2: Wow. That's all it takes?
1: That's all it takes. Oh, wow. That is what's outwitting the AI. The Internet Matters is the company. Surveyed almost 1,300 kids aged 9 to 16 in the UK, found that about a third had managed to bypass age checks online in just the past 2 months. 46% said the checks are easy to get around. One mother told researchers she caught her 12-year-old using an eyebrow pencil to draw a mustache, and the facial age estimation tool verified him as 15.
2: With the mustache?
1: Yeah, with a mustache. Other methods kids reported using, including entering fake birth dates, using someone else's ID, pointing webcams at video game characters with realistic faces, and simply making unusual expressions. 1/4 of the parents said that they have allowed their children to bypass age checks. 17% had actively helped them do it.
2: Okay. Well, I mean, how do you even really go about? I mean, clearly, it's not a foolproof system. It just takes your picture and it's like, yeah, you look old enough.
1: Well, I think it was Meta just last week. So that's Facebook and Instagram and a number of other platforms, has introduced an AI system that studies bone structure. And they say it's pretty effective.
2: Really?
1: At telling whether you're of age or not.
2: That's,
1: you know, they've been under a lot of fire. I mean, you know, they just got sued and lost. So they say that they've come up with this technology that actually can filter out pretty well.
2: What do you have to be to sign up for, like, Meta?
1: I don't know the answer to that, since that ship has sailed a long time ago for me.
2: Yeah.
1: So, although I'd probably be drawing a fake mustache, too, if I were around in this time.
2: Well, you know, kids, they can figure out just about anything. If you try
1: fake mustaches?
2: You restrict them from something, they're going to figure it out.
1: Wait a minute. That guy looks remarkably like Mario. All right. It is 3:30. It's the afternoon train wreck. 218-724-7625. 218-724-ROCK. If you're caller number 9, you get the shot at winning the money in the Progressive Secret Sound. Dial carefully. Good luck. Here's the Eagles KQ.

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1: John from Finlayson, Minnesota, U.S. of A. How are you, sir?
2: Pretty good.
1: Tell us
2: pretty
1: something good. We didn't already know, John.
2: I just got done working at home.
1: I did not know that. Jesse?
3: I had no idea. Thank you for that.
1: Well, there you go. John, this is the Progressive Secret Sound. 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
2: Oh, yeah.
1: Well, then there's nothing left to do but to play the sound and for you to guess, okay?
2: All right.
1: Here we go, the Progressive Secret Sound on KQ. John, for $2,470, what is the secret sound?
2: I'm going to say clamping down a vice grip.
1: Clamping down a vice grip, judges.
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2: It's the Afternoon train wreck with Tom and Jesse.
3: 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It's 90% bull, but it's entertaining because it entertains me.
2: The Afternoon train wreck

The afternoon train wreck here on KQ. Tom and Jesse, and soon to be Laura Lee from Northern News Now. She's going to join us with some of the news headlines that they're working on over there. Meanwhile, Leonard Skinner, KQ.

0: 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Wild Card.
1: How's it going, Brent?
2: Good, yourself?
1: I'm pretty good, man. Hanging in there. How was your weekend, sir?
2: Good.
1: Anything good happen?
2: Just a relaxing weekend.
1: That's the way to do it. You watching The Wild tonight? Do you care at all?
2: Absolutely.
1: Okay, me too. MB and I are grabbing a seat close to the television at our favorite watering hole tonight, so that's going to happen.
2: Very nice.
1: Go Wild. All right, so Brent, here we go. This is the Progressive Secret Sound. There's a lot of money in this thing. It's $470. That's right, Jesse? I get that right?
3: Yep.
1: $2,470. All right, got it. So I'm going to play the sound for you. You guess correctly, you will win the money. You ready?
2: Yep.
1: Here is the Progressive Secret Sound on KQ. There you go, Brent, for $2,470. What is the secret sound?
2: Is it a golf stroke counter?
1: Golf stroke counter, yep. I mean, I got the right answer. I mean, I know what you said. I didn't mean it was right. I'm just saying.
3: Turn it to the judges.
1: Yeah, we got to leave it to the judges here.
4: All right, she's presenting.
5: I'm not sure.
6: No time for this.
5: Just shut off.
6: What's up, fatty?
7: I'm going against the fan.
5: You're giving me unk vibes.
6: Oh, God!
1: Well, Brent, if it is indeed golf stroke counter, $2,470. You know, I mean, you don't have to give, like, an absolute answer, but, you know, what do you think you'd be doing with that kind of money?
2: Some bills, some fun. Who knows?
1: Nice little balance of responsibility and irresponsibility.
3: All right.
2: That's right.
3: You're wrong.
1: I'm afraid not, Brent. Right? Try again tomorrow, okay?
2: Will do.
3: A lot of golf-related answers, but that one was original.
1: Okay. I'd need that thing, and usually doesn't go up high enough for me.
3: Is that so? It's a handheld thing?
1: Yeah, just keeps track of your strokes, yeah.
3: Isn't that why you have like a little, you know, card
1: memory?
3: For? Or like a little card for?
1: Yeah, that's true. That is...
3: I guess you don't put your strokes, you just put your end score on the card,
1: yeah.
3: Right?
1: Well,
3: after each hole.
1: You put it each hole, yeah.
3: Yeah.
1: Yeah.
3: Okay.
1: But, you know, as you're going along, instead of going, let's see, I did that, and I did that, then I did that, then I did that,
3: oh my
1: then
3: God.
1: I did that. That's seven so far. Then I did that, then I'm at that, and you're at nine so far, and then you just stop counting.
3: That thing would be the bane of my existence.
1: At least that's
3: I'd
1: been...
3: throw it in the lake.
1: You know what we should do now? Let's see. Okay. Yeah, let's do this.
0: Here's Laura Lee.
8: Yeah, baby.
0: With Northern News Now on the train wreck.
1: Laura Lee, hello.
8: Hello.
1: How are things?
8: Things are well. How are you?
1: Good. Thank you very much. Have either of you young women ever heard of the... Because I just got through reading about this. I had no idea about it. About the Mosuo... people in China. China's a big country, and there's a remote area in the Himalayan foothills, and it's known to be the area where the dwelling of the Mosuo people, dubbed the Kingdom of Women.
3: I was about to say, is it a matriarchy?
1: It's the Kingdom of Women. That's what it's known as. I'm not making this up.
3: Snaps to them.
1: Laura, any concept of that? Have you ever heard of this place?
8: No, I'm not, but I like it.
1: Let me tell you about it. There's no concept of marriage. Fatherless children are common. Women are the heads of the households, hold all the assets, hold all the money, hold all the property. Men are viewed as needed only for sex and for fishing for food. That's it. Otherwise, they don't need them.
3: And they still don't need them for that either.
1: This place is so remote that the closest real city is 6 hours away along a dirt trail through the mountains. And experts on the region say the Mosuo practice, a tradition that translates to walking marriages where guys almost function as glorified sperm donors, as ages as 13, visit the homes of women to, you know.
8: Oh, my gosh.
1: And that's what they do. And then they go away and fish and bring back food.
3: I don't know if I don't feel great about that part. But I bet they're thriving. I bet their society is thriving there.
8: Yeah.
1: Why do you bet that?
3: Because women are in charge as they should be.
8: Well, and women are multitaskers, so they can do and lead so much and manage so much peacefully. And, like, mm-hmm. There's balance and there's peace.
1: Kids live with grandma until they turn 13. And then, so I'm not sure where mom is, but they go live with grandma. And then they move into their own, quote, flower house.
3: So they do
1: things a lot differently than...
8: Well, so what about sons? Like, I mean, I guess how do they learn how to fish and do that stuff? And the women teach them that? I mean, I guess I'm just trying to wonder this. I mean, the whole concept is pretty amazing. But then at the same time, I'm like, how does...
1: Yeah. I think that there's a lot... There's probably a lot more depth to this this culture than, you know, when I'm bringing you here. I'm probably just giving you most of the basics. But essentially, that is the way they operate over there.
3: I agree with most of that, just minus the age thing. That seems not okay.
8: Yeah.
1: Yeah.
3: But other than, you know, the other concepts.
1: Yeah.
3: They're not perfect, clearly.
1: I've never heard of this. How come we don't know more about it?
3: I mean, because they don't want us to.
1: Well, but it's, you know, it's in a country where there's generally not a lot of privacy, right? I mean, that the government is...
3: Yeah.
1: Pretty hands-on in China, so it seems remarkable that it's in that country. But
8: they must be really secluded, the society. I mean,
1: well, they are.
8: I mean,
1: it's a dirt trail all the way, you know, 6 hours away from a little town. So that's how you get there.
3: Someone says, "Sounds like an idiot village to me." Aww.
1: What does that mean?
3: We hurt his feelings.
1: Oh, I see. Is that what it is?
3: I don't know.
1: Okay. All right. So, Laura, what are you guys working on over there at Northern News now? As far as
8: news-wise, our communities are very, very busy. We are tracking. It's been just such a really busy weekend this past weekend. If you've been following Northern News now, we've had just some kind of major events. A huge house fire took place right after graduation or right before graduation for some folks, and then an officer-involved shooting. And so today we're doing a follow-up on that. The Wisconsin DOJ is in Superior investigating after another officer-involved shooting. This is now the third officer-involved shooting since December for the city of Superior. A Superior police officer shot two people while responding to a call last night. It happened around 6:30 at night close to 5th Avenue East and East 7th Street, right near Superior's Central Park. Two people were shot. It was kind of a domestic call at first as far as someone holding a knife threatening the other person in the building, in the home, house. But somehow an officer who responded to the scene fired their weapon. That officer is now on standard administrative leave, and we are working to learn more information. The police chief of Superior is going to be holding a public press conference tomorrow, so we're going to be tracking more from this investigation tomorrow. He's also going to touch on the other officer-involved shooting that was deadly when a 42-year-old man from Superior was shot and killed by an officer just last month. We're going to get more details on that shooting as well. Again, a lot happening in Superior. Three officer-involved shootings in roughly the same amount of months. So we're tracking the latest on that. We'll have live reports in all of our early evening shows from the scene. And then we're also tracking the latest. This has been a case we've been following for 2 years now. A former Grand Rapids state senator accused of soliciting who he thought was a minor for sex is now expected to change his plea in court. According to court records filed in connection to Justin Eichhorn's federal case, the 42-year-old was one of 13 men arrested in a March 2024 sting. This was in Bloomington, Minneapolis, in the Twin Cities, where he, as alleged lawmaker, was soliciting sex online. He pled not guilty. Heading into trial, we're told he's expected to change that plea to now guilty. So we're tracking the latest on his case as well. And again, today is the anniversary of that historic wildfire, the Brimson Camp House fire that we're covering extensively last year. And just last week, Dan Wolf had a TSR, a special report about talking to some of those victims who shares just the difficulty it's been just picking up their, picking up the pieces and kind of rebuilding their lives. Some of their properties are still just completely destroyed, and they're still trying to figure out and go through the process of getting insurance and claims and trying to make sure that they can get support to get back on their feet. But just real devastation that we're seeing 1 year later. And again, we're going to cover that anniversary today on Northern News Now as well.
1: All right. Very good, Laura. Thanks very much.
9: Bye, thanks, Laura. Guys.
1: It's Laura Lee.
8: Bye.
1: Northern News Now. It's 4 o'clock. It's the afternoon train wreck here on KQ.
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0: Just a quick reminder that you could be earning entries right now for this Friday's Cash Allure Drawings. 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
0: 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Chief Meteorologist Adam Lorch with a look at our weather and TV tonight. Later on this hour, Holly Mankoski will join us for that. 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
3: North Star, North Star. 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
2: President Trump says the ceasefire with Iran is on, quote, life support. Speaking at the White House, he said talks have stalled after rejecting Iran's response to a U.S. proposal to end the conflict, calling it a, quote, piece of garbage. Iranian officials, however, say their response was generous and responsible as tensions remain high. The state of Texas is suing Netflix, accusing the streaming giant of collecting user data without consent, including from children. The attorney general also claims the platform is designed to be addictive, pointing to features like autoplay that keep viewers watching longer. The lawsuit seeks penalties of up to $10,000 per violation under the state's deceptive trade practices law. Again, okay, see.
0: What?
2: No, this just goes.
0: I was just waiting for you to. I could see the deliberation going on in your mind.
2: I don't know how I feel, especially after, you know, we had opposing kind of views on the whole Facebook Meta bill
0: targeting children that they shouldn't do that.
2: Right.
0: Yeah, we still differ in that regard.
2: Yes, but again, a part of it still, to me, especially with like a platform like Netflix, comes back to like parental responsibility as well.
0: Well, of course it does. Everything comes down to parental responsibility. That doesn't mean you can target children, because children are going to, you know, they're going to branch out in certain ways that you're not going to be able to control. Mm-hmm. We all know that as parents. We all know it. But you can't target them for tobacco. You can't target them for drugs.
2: Yes,
0: you can't target them for sex.
2: Yes.
0: And lots of those things fall under the umbrella of you know, platforms like Netflix and social media. So so we'll just agree to disagree.
2: I don't know. I have to think on it more.
0: But there's no one's going to disagree with you that parenting needs to be better. But that doesn't give these companies the right to target children.
2: But how do you know Netflix is targeting them? They're just they're an entertainment-based platform.
0: Well, I don't know. That there's a lawsuit against them. I don't know. Mm-hmm. I guess that's what the court is going to decide.
2: You know, I don't even know why I'm talking, because I don't even care about big corporations. Like, if they want to get sued, sue the heck out of them, you know?
0: I know. It's like, what do you, you know?
2: I don't know. I'm just like playing devil's advocate, I guess.
0: That's
2: like,
0: cool. I do that all the time myself, so I understand.
2: Please sue the heck out of every multi-billion dollar company.
0: I get the whole devil's advocate thing. I do it every single day, as you
2: right.
0: know.
2: Yeah.
0: So.
2: The Price is Right is still making history after more than 50 years on TV. On a recent Mother's Day episode, contestant Vanessa, a retired veteran, set a new record for the largest single game win in the show's history. She took home over $240,000 in cash and prizes, including a luxury trip to Morocco, breaking a record that had stood since 2016.
0: Nice.
2: So she broke a 10-year. I want to see her showcase showdown.
0: I probably can find it on YouTube somewhere.
2: Yeah, she won Morocco. Dang, what else? Yeah, I'm going to have to look up, because that's a hefty. Did she get the cars, the kitchen sets?
0: Well, she probably didn't win the showcase then, right? I mean, she already won all that stuff before she even got to that.
2: Well, $240,000, I'd assume she won in the showcase as well.
0: No, I think that she won it all ahead of time. I think she did.
2: Really?
0: Yeah. I watched a replay of it.
2: So she didn't win the showdown, but she won all of this in general prizes.
0: In one particular game, yeah.
2: Oh.
0: Yeah.
2: Oh, I thought it was like collectively throughout the episode.
0: It's a game that has very low odds of winning, and she won it. Big time.
2: Hold on, where'd that story go? In merely for the recent episode. Single game win. Oh, you're right. Okay. Snaps to you, Vanessa. Happy Mother's Day. That is what's trending.
0: 424, it's the afternoon train wreck here on KQ.
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0: Minnesota Wild, Colorado Avalanche tonight, 7 o'clock. It's on ESPN. We could talk more about it in TV tonight, but Joel Eriksson Ek will not be playing again tonight.
1: Okay, I have a confession.
0: You don't know who either? You don't know who that is?
1: Well, yes, but that's not my confession.
0: Okay.
1: I watched the Wild game Saturday.
0: That's nothing to confess. That's something to celebrate.
1: I don't remember the end results.
0: Okay. Well, the Wild won that game.
1: Oh, good. Yay. Okay. Glad to hear.
0: 5-1. Won pretty handily.
1: I remember them being up early, and then they were starting to make the other team was making a comeback, and then...
0: Not really. It was mostly all Wild.
1: Yeah.
0: I expect we're going to see a different Avalanche team tonight. They still lead the series 2-1. And the Wild are going to still be without Jonas Brodin and Joel Eriksson Ek. So, it's tough without those guys. For a team like Colorado. But
1: we can get her done.
0: More about that TV tonight here. And also, we will be chatting once again with Chief Meteorologist Adam Lorch. Back from vacay. Here's Cream, White Room, KQ.

0: Northland's number one radio station, Classic Rock KQ. It's White Room Cream. It is 4:35. Chief Meteorologist Adam Lorch here in just a moment. 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
0: Adam, good to see you. Howdy. And Amy and Abby and no dog, but it's good to see you guys at the Festiversary event.
4: Yeah, I'm not going to lie. All of Saturday is a blur to me. Not because I only had one beer at Festiversary, but like the jet lag and battling a cold at the same time, I was pretty out of it.
0: All right, long story made short, you don't remember seeing me or what?
4: No, I do. Okay. I just don't remember specifics about what we talked about.
0: Did you see Jessie there? She was there.
4: Yeah, I saw her a couple times.
0: Okay. All right, so man, couldn't have been too bad a jet lag then. If you... Hey, how was your trip?
4: It was awesome. It was a ton of fun.
0: Okay. You want to expound on it, or, you know, have you been there before?
4: I mean, I didn't know if you had follow-up questions.
0: Like, well, then, I mean,
4: no.
0: How was Vietnam?
4: So, it was great. We mostly stayed in Ho Chi Minh City or Saigon, whatever you want to call it. But we did take a little side trip to a small island, like well to the south. It's actually closer to Cambodia, called Phu Quoc. And hung out at a beach there.
0: What was the name of the city there again? I didn't. Maybe you shouldn't even repeat it.
4: Phu Quoc.
0: Okay. All right. I just wanted to make sure. You know,
4: yes.
0: Because you've got a history of you know, saying inappropriate things on the airwaves here.
5: Welcome back, Adam.
0: I'm just saying they've got a hot key to prove it. So you know.
4: Yep. I know. But yeah, no, it was a lot of fun. We did a lot of some clothes shopping. I got a couple new suits because. Everything is so inexpensive there, and they manufacture a lot of the clothing that you buy at, you know, Target or whatever up here is made in Vietnam. So, you know, they got the backdoor specials in some of the warehouses down there, which are great. And yeah, we just had a good time.
0: I've heard and more than one time that is one of the better vacations someone could go on to Vietnam.
4: Yeah. There's so much to do, and it's so weird. It's a communist country with a very capitalist economy that's also very Western friendly. So like the language barrier is not a big deal. The vast majority of people that I talk to could speak enough English to, you know, take your order or tell you which way to go to find something. Like it's super nice. And virtually no crime. Like there's virtually no crime, no police like presence. There's not people on every corner with guns like in Mexico and stuff like that.
0: Really?
4: It's a really, really cool country. So if you're looking to visit like an Asian country, kind of in Southeast Asia, highly recommend going there.
0: Okay. All right. Well, it's good to hear. Well, welcome back. We're glad you

0: cloudy skies, but then there will be increasing clouds in the afternoon with another chance of some scattered light rain showers through the afternoon, along with some breezy northwest winds, 10 to 20, gusting up to 30. As we head into Wednesday, we'll dry out, we'll see some sunshine returning, and temperatures climbing back into the lower 60s, which is right around average for this time of the year. Thursday, high around 62 with increasing clouds, and then another chance of rain Thursday night into Friday morning. I'll have a look at that full forecast at 5, 6, and 10.
1: All right, very good, Adam. Thanks very much.
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0: Yep, see ya.
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0: TV Tonight brought to you by Shelton's Pizza. Go get one, turn on the oven, cook it. Take it out, let it cool 5-6 minutes or so. Slice it up, eat it. Put the leftovers in a Ziploc bag and eat for breakfast the next morning.
5: Absolutely.
6: Exactly.
5: I ate so much pizza this weekend.
0: Did you?
5: Shelton's included.
0: Okay. Trying to think if I had any pizza. I think I did. I can't remember the name of the place. I was down at the cities. Oh. I was at Indeed Brewery.
5: Nice.
0: Never been?
5: In, no.
0: In the North Loop, Minneapolis. It's not in the Loop. Sorry. It's North Minneapolis. And MB's son works there on weekends. Dealing up beer.
5: Nice.
0: Usually sets me up fine, too.
5: Is it good? Good time?
0: Yep.
5: Mm-hmm.
0: Sure was. Okay. Jesse watched the Minnesota Wild this weekend.
6: Well, hot dog.
5: I did.
0: How about you, Holly?
6: No.
0: Oh.
6: Yeah. Okay. I heard they won.
0: They did win.
6: Woo.
5: I told you I've watched a few games. The ones that we have that we can access.
0: She actually sent a text to me one night and said, so we're hockey fans here now.
5: Well, and, it's funny because we got back from Festiversary and all the guys were downstairs watching it and all the girls were upstairs watching it.
0: Really?
5: We just separated.
0: Okay.
6: You guys can watch together, you know.
0: Yeah.
5: Yeah, but we wanted to have like our girl gab time upstairs and the guys were doing their thing. So we're like.
0: But you had the game on.
5: Yeah.
0: You can do it however you want as long as the game's on.
5: Exactly.
0: It's they're going to play again tonight. And the Wild still trail the Avalanche. Best team in the National Hockey League. Let's just be honest about it. They lead 2-1. Avalanche at Wild in St. Paul. I talked to brother-in-law who went to the game. It's funny because they didn't realize it was in St. Paul. I don't know if they wasn't paying attention, but he and his wife were downtown St. Paul for, I think they were celebrating their 18th wedding anniversary. And they're going to go do some antiquing down 7th.
5: And, not realizing the Wild's
0: well,
5: there.
0: Well, it's just, you know, if you've ever been down there, you know, for 12 blocks, it's, you know, it's mm-hmm. every bar's got Wild stuff going on. But what's surprising was, and I think that there was a shooting there not that long ago, like just last week, I think, in that area. And on top of the what is now Grand Casino Arena roof, used to be the X, was an armed gun an officer with a rifle. Walking around up there.
5: Just keeping an eye on things?
0: Yeah, because it's such a big crowd. They put up a screen outside right there on 7th and whatever that is, Kellogg. And a lot of people, you know, gather to watch. And they're trying to keep it secure. So, the days that we live in.
5: Say scary times, man.
0: Good grief, no kidding. Anyway, it's on ESPN tonight. Shortly after 7 o'clock, puck drops. Avalanche at Wild. Avalanche are... almost a 2-goal advantage in the odds. So, you know. All right. NBA playoffs slate tonight. Pistons at the Cavaliers. And Oklahoma City can put away the LA Lakers. No love lost there. And then the Timberwolves play tomorrow. They won yesterday. Without
6: Run.
0: They did. Well, Wemby went out early. Victor Wembanyama ended up elbowing Naz Reid. Big time, and got thrown out of the game.
6: Well, I saw that on the news.
0: Did you
6: this morning.
0: See it? Yeah.
6: That made headlines.
0: Yeah.
6: Like, no, Wemby. No.
5: Is Wemby the like, super tall dude?
0: Yeah, he's 7'4".
5: Yeah.
0: Yeah, tall and skinny and unbelievable basketball player. He really is good. And the Timberwolves still barely won, even when Wemby left the game. So they're going to have to be better.
5: But we were looking up because we saw, you know, Wemby, he's massively tall.
0: Yeah.
5: And we're like, how tall is that dude? And then we started looking up other players. And like the shortest person on the team is like 6'5".
0: Yeah.
5: But they look so small compared to like someone like Wemby. And you're
0: true.
5: That is insane.
0: Every now and then you get an NBA player that's 6 foot or 6'1". You know, they're usually a point guard.
5: Like a Steph Curry.
0: Yeah, and how tall is Steph? Is
5: he's that taller. Tall.
0: I think he's taller than that. 6'3", maybe. 6'3", 6'4". How old is he? 6'7"? Steph Curry? Yeah.
5: No. Oh, he's 6'2".
0: Okay. 6'2".
5: See, but he just looks like a little guy out there. Yeah.
0: Well, I know. You know.
6: Bounce knee.
5: Yeah.
0: On Thursday, on the NFL Network on television, the NFL is going to be releasing the 2026 schedule of the five most likely matchups for Super Bowl 61.
5: That's how they want to spend their time.
0: I know. What's it? You know, who cares? What difference does it make? They say the five most likely scenarios for the Super Bowl, LA Rams versus Buffalo, Denver versus Seattle, Rams versus the Chiefs, Eagles versus the Texans, Seahawks versus Kansas City.
5: It's just like such a
0: it's a waste of
5: you
0: time.
5: You never, you can never fully predict this, and it's like you're putting together this whole featured segment about it
0: because the NFL is releasing the 2026 schedule.
5: Okay,
0: that's why they're doing it. The NFL has been masterful at keeping the NFL relevant in the offseason,
5: right? Filling
0: by
5: the content.
0: Doing stuff like this.
5: Mm-hmm.
0: That really, who cares? But
5: clearly, some people will dig it. They'll be into it.
0: Yeah, here I am bringing it up. Production companies of Ben Affleck and Matt Damon, target of a lawsuit filed over their most recent joint project, The Rip, which is on Netflix, starring the pair as Miami narcotics officers who discover 20 large ones in cartel cash inside a stash house. The Miami-Dade Sheriff's Office is suing those producers because they marketed it as inspired by true events. And they say falsely depicts officers involved as corrupt and criminal.
5: Ooh.
0: So they are suing. Yeah. It'd be interesting to see what happens to that.
5: And sue the millionaires.
0: Yeah.
5: Do it.
0: Either of you familiar with Riley Green?
5: Yeah.
0: Country star?
6: No.
0: Okay. How are you familiar with Riley?
5: I've heard his music before.
0: Okay. He's on that show Marshalls, too. You know? That's on, what is that, CBS?
5: I don't know that.
0: Yeah, that's a Yellowstone spinoff. Yeah.
5: Oh, geez, of course. Yeah.
0: He's on that, and he's been announced as one of the judges for season 30 of The Voice, replacing John Legend. So Adam Levine and Kelly Clarkson are also on the panel, so I think they need one more. I remember right, there's four of them.
6: Bring back CeeLo.
0: Yeah, and Fox Television has announced the cast and premiere date for its new celebrity competition show, The Nation's Dumbest, which is hosted by comedian Jack Whitehall. A series flips the usual game show format, contestants trying to avoid being crowned the nation's dumbest by taking tests. And it's celebrities. Season one will feature Hilaria Baldwin, that's Alex's daughter, right? Carmen Electra, Ice-T, Steve-O, and JoJo Siwa. Is that how you pronounce her name?
6: Yeah.
5: I thought Hilaria was his wife.
0: What's that?
5: Isn't that his wife, not his daughter?
6: I thought you were joking. I thought you were just being
0: Is
6: funny.
0: Is that his wife?
6: That's his wife.
0: Oh, I thought it was his daughter. Oh.
5: I was like, wait a minute. I missed something.
0: I didn't know. I didn't know who she was. Anyway, July 15th, 8 o'clock on Fox. See the premiere of that. Doesn't sound half bad, honestly.
5: Maybe entertaining.
0: I'd like to see Ice-T going up against JoJo Siwa.
6: Yeah.
5: Do you see Jimmy Fallon's producing a new game show as well?
0: He does a lot of those things.
6: Yeah, he does password.
5: You're going to like this one.
0: Pyramid or whatever.
5: Wordle-inspired game.
0: Hosted by Jimmy Fallon?
5: No, produced by Jimmy Fallon. Hosted by Savannah Guthrie.
0: Really?
5: Yes.
0: Wow.
5: Fallon says Guthrie was the natural choice, calling her a devoted fan of the Daily Puzzle. Filming is expected to begin this summer with casting open through late May. Obviously, you know, this announcement comes on the heels of Guthrie's missing mother.
0: Yeah.
5: And her, you know, trying to get renewed resources into that.
0: Yeah.
5: But she's going to go and host this Wordle-inspired game show.
0: Okay. I don't know how that would translate into a show, but maybe. I guess, you know, Wheel of Fortune's a thing.
5: Yeah,
0: so
5: that's true.
0: So it's sort of the same, really. 5 o'clock in the afternoon, train wreck.
1: Late night lineup on the train wreck.
0: TV Tonight brought to you by Shelton's Pizza. Oh, by the way, we finished the season, latest season of Love on the Spectrum. It's just absolutely wonderful.
5: Do they have a reoccurring couple from the previous season?
0: Yeah, there are various ones that just, I think that probably their job. I mean, because reality stars get paid for these things. So.
5: Yeah.
0: But it's just so great. I don't even know how to describe it other than, you know, it's adults that are on the autism disorder spectrum and they're looking for love. And it's wonderful.
5: It's just wholesome.
0: Yeah. Well, it's not all wholesome. I wouldn't call it that, but it's definitely genuine.
5: Okay, there you go. That's a better word.
0: Well, yeah. Wholesome, yeah, you know, because they're also looking for a little, you know, they are.
5: Yeah.
0: As regular humans are. So, anyway, I can't believe I just said that. Anyway, what's on late night night tonight? Late night.
5: Tonight, late. The Daily Show, your host is Jon Stewart with Josh Triangel.
6: I don't know.
0: Who?
5: Right.
2: Strike one!
5: Watch What Happens Live Bravo has Lisa Kudrow and Sally Fields.
0: Okay. Oh. Sally Fields is in that film, what's it called?
6: Octopus or something, right?
5: She's a Miss Doubtfire.
0: No, not My Octopus. It's beautiful creatures or something.
6: Wait, I can't remember what it is. Octopuses. Octopi?
0: No.
5: I think we are not on the same page whatsoever.
6: Okay. She was in The Flying Nun.
0: No, I can't remember.
5: Okay. Well, Seth Meyers tonight is a rerun. Colbert, are you ready for this?
0: Rerun?
5: No. Colbert tonight. We have Jimmy Fallon. We have Jimmy Kimmel. We have Seth Meyers.
0: Oh.
5: We have John Oliver.
6: All right.
5: We have Annalee Ashford.
0: Okay.
5: She's an actress.
6: Yes.
5: Christopher Jackson. He's George Washington. Love him. Bernadette Peters, Ben Platt, and Patrick Wilson.
0: Wow.
5: Is there any connection to these people?
0: Yeah,
5: or?
0: They do. I mean, all those late night hosts do some sort of podcast together.
6: Isn't his last show right around the corner, Colbert's?
0: It's coming up soon, yeah.
5: I'm guessing beyond that, with Christopher Jackson and Ben Platt and Patrick Wilson, that I feel like is some type of Broadway show.
6: Yeah.
5: Maybe. Cast and Annalee. Yeah.
0: Anyway, we knew who all of them.
5: Yeah. Right, that was like a grand slam.
3: From Mitchell.
5: That being said, Jimmy Fallon tonight is a rerun. Jimmy Kimmel tonight is a rerun.
0: Okay.
5: That is your late night lineup.
0: 3 past 5 o'clock afternoon train wreck here on KQ.
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0: That's off Who's Next. Bob O'Reilly, The Who, Classic Rock KQ, Northland's number one radio station. 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
3: North Star, North Star. 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
2: President Trump says he's considering suspending the federal gas tax as prices continue to climb. Speaking at the White House, he said oil costs could drop quickly once the war with Iran ends. Meanwhile, AAA reports the national average for a gallon of gas is now $4.52, up 7 cents in the past week. Suspending the roughly 18-cent federal tax would require approval from Congress. I was talking to my mom yesesterday, obviously on Mother's Day. And I asked her what gas prices...
0: Oh, you talked to Mom on Mother's
2: I
0: Day?
2: I did, I know. Such a good kid, right?
0: Yeah.
2: I asked her what gas prices were there, and she said $4.50. I was like, 50? Like 5-0? She's like, yeah. And then she said in Lake Placid, it's $4.89.
0: Okay.
2: And I was like, holy... Well,
0: in California, what is it? It's a
2: like
0: lot more.
2: Over $5, I'm sure.
0: It might even be over $6. What is it, $4.22 around here? That's what I saw this morning.
2: Was that this morning?
0: I think it depends on where, you know, we're going to get the flood of texts in about... gas prices.
2: Oh, yeah. That's fine. Let us know.
0: I love those. Yeah. Tell us what the weather's doing, too.
2: My Mima was with my mom in the car when I was talking to her, and she's like, I always go to Speedy's gas station or whatever. She's like, you get a 5-cent discount if you pay with cash.
0: Oh, she should get a hold of my dad. Tell him about it. He'll drive out there just to fill up the tank.
2: Yeah. Guess a little trip to New York real quick. A 28-year-old woman has been arrested after allegedly posing as a 16-year-old student at a New York high school for about 2 weeks.
0: God, what is with that?
2: Police say she enrolled under a false identity in the Bronx before staff uncovered the deception through social media. She's now charged with criminal impersonation and trespassing as the investigation continues. I need to know the motive. What do you gain from this?
0: Well, sometimes it's like... you know, student aid or whatever, you know, who knows? Sometimes it's just the thrill of it all, I guess. You're 28 and you think you can pass as a 16-year-old.
2: It feels nefarious.
0: Well, it is. It's always nefarious. Every single time it's nefarious.
2: Yeah, okay.
0: That we can agree on. I mean, every time. What are you doing there?
2: Yeah.
0: Go be an adult.
2: An upcoming auction will celebrate what would have been Marilyn Monroe's 100th birthday. More than 100 items from the Hollywood icon's life and career are set to go up for sale, including personal belongings and pieces from her Brentwood home. The auction, presented with Turner Classic Movies, is scheduled to begin June 4th in Beverly Hills.
0: Hmm.
2: There you go. If you want a little piece of Marilyn Monroe's history, go to Brentwood.
0: Okay.
2: Tell us what gas prices are while you're there.
0: Yep.
2: That is what's trending.
0: 5:22, Afternoon train wreck, KQ.
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12: The Northland's weather. Wind, freezing rain, snow, ice, and hail. 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
13: I'm Chief Meteorologist Adam Lorch with Northern News Now. As we head into tonight, we're going to be seeing a chance of some scattered light rain showers and maybe even an isolated rumble of thunder. Lows will be dropping into the 30s and 40s. Tomorrow, high 57, will start off with sunshine, but clouds will move back in the afternoon. And we'll see another chance of some scattered light rain with breezy northwest winds 10 to 20, gusting up to around 30 miles per hour. With Northern News Now, I'm Adam Lorch for Classic Rock KQ.
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15: 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Damn thing could get messy.
1: The Afternoon Train Wreck.

0: Well, we mentioned a couple of times Minnesota Wild are playing tonight against Colorado. It's on ESPN. Another game that was supposed to happen tonight, the Minnesota Frost, that's the women's professional hockey team, and they were like game five of their five-game semifinal playoff series against Montreal, and it's been postponed. The game has been postponed due to player safety concerns related to illness.
1: Uh-oh.
0: I don't remember that ever happening with a game before.
1: There must be a lot of people out sick or said, something spreading.
0: The decision was made following consultation with medical personnel in accordance with the league's commitment to health and well-being of players, fans. The PWHL clarified that the illness was not consistent with hantavirus.
1: I was about to say, have any of them recently been on a cruise ship?
0: It's got to be something that's super contagious, right? Why don't you cancel the... I mean, not cancel, postpone. And there's no word on when they're going to remake it. So...
1: Yikes.
0: Yeah.
1: It's a little too close to home. I don't like it.
0: 218-724-7625. 218-724-ROCK. If you're caller number 9, you will have a chance at $2,470. Did I get that right?
2: I think I have it by now. Is that the number?
1: Yes.
0: $2,470.
1: Hasn't changed all day.
0: Caller 9, you get a shot at winning all that money in the Progressive Secret Sound. That's next. Dial carefully. Good luck. It's AC/DC KQ.

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1: Sue, how's it going on this Monday afternoon?
2: It's going great.
1: You feeling lucky? You feeling fortunate? You feeling like this is going to be your moment?
2: I hope so. This is my ninth time on the radio.
1: Ninth time, really?
3: Oh, boy.
1: Trying
3: okay.
1: to think of how many times I've been on the radio. Let's see.
3: I don't think it's been that much.
1: Yeah. A few more times. Okay, Sue, so here's what we're going to do. Going to play the sound. You guess correctly, you win $2,470. Are you ready?
2: I am ready.
1: Here comes the Progressive Secret Sound on KQ. Sue, for $2,470, what's the secret sound?
2: I think it might be a LED key ring flasher light mode.
1: You got that, Jesse?
3: Yep.
1: Okay. All right, let's throw it to the judges.
4: All right, she's presenting.
5: I'm not sure.
6: You're giving me Unk vibes.
4: Oh, God! Oh.
1: Sue, $2,470. If you're correct, what will you do with that kind of money?
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1: I'm so sorry, Sue. 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The good good news is you can try again tomorrow. We'll go for 10 times on the radio, Sue.
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2: Kind of sad.
1: Tidbit number two.
2: Multiple studies have found no link, none whatsoever, no evidence at all between sugar consumption and hyperactivity in children.
3: So is it just one of those things, those myths that to stop your kid from eating so much sugar or something?
2: Someone came up with it, although, sugar's not real great for your kids.
3: Yeah.
2: So don't get me wrong. There's no evidence for hyperactivity.
3: That's so interesting.
2: Yeah.
3: Because sometimes, Lila will eat something, some candy or something, and then she just gets jazzed. And we're like, oh, it's that sugar high kicking in,
2: And it might be. There just hasn't been any evidence of it so far, at least concrete.
3: Huh. Interesting.
2: I mean, it still may be. They'll discover, there is something to this. But not yet.
1: Tidbit number three.
3: Help me out with this. I think I'm saying it right. Perrier?
2: Yeah. You mean the water, you mean?
3: Yeah. Okay. Perrier is naturally carbonated. But the carbon dioxide that makes the bubbles is removed when it's purified. So then they add carbonation back in artificially.
2: Really?
3: Yeah.
2: Seems sort of redundant, doesn't it?
3: It does.
1: Tidbit number four.
2: Mount Rushmore, I don't know if you knew this or not, was originally planned to show presidents from the waist up.
3: Awkward.
2: Sculptor Gutzon Borglum originally planned full torsos, but funding and rock quality prevented it.
3: So, I think it stands stronger with the faces.
2: I do too. But he didn't know that.
3: But I've never seen him with the torso, so who knows?
2: Right.
1: Tidbit number five.
3: Jameson sells more Irish whiskey in the United States than every other brand combined.
2: Hmm.
3: Does that make sense?
2: Yeah, it's pretty popular.
3: Bushmills is second, but Jameson outsells them by 1,300%.
2: It's a fine whiskey. That doesn't surprise me at all, because it's a fine whiskey.
1: Tidbit number six.
2: The word avocado comes from the Aztec word for testicle due to its shape.
3: Makes sense. So what's the Aztec word?
2: I don't know.
3: Oh.
2: Avocado.
3: Oh.
2: Yeah.
3: Okay. So if somebody says, they hit you in the avocado.
2: Okay, I'm
3: no, but it, but
2: worried
3: it,
2: about where you're going with
3: no,
2: this.
3: No, but it's accurate.
2: Mm-hmm.
3: Go. Oh, he got hit in the avocados.
2: Yeah.
3: It's accurate.
2: Yeah. I guess you could. I mean, what's the difference?
1: Tidbit number seven.
3: Your body contains about 0.2 milligrams of gold.
2: Hmm.
3: That's worth roughly one penny.
2: So if a serial killer really knew what he was doing.
3: Okay, let's not.
1: Tidbit number eight.
2: Marlon Brando and Robert De Niro each won Oscars for playing the same character.
3: What'd they play?
2: Vito Corleone in The Godfather.
3: Oh.
2: Brando is best actor in The Godfather. De Niro is best supporting actor in The Godfather Part 2. Marking the first time two actors won for the same character.
3: But DeVito won for supporting character, but it was the same character.
2: But they both won Oscars for playing the same guy.
3: Fun.
2: Yep. Yeah.

0: Tidbit number 8.
1: The longest
2: The
1: longest border between any two countries is the border between the United States and Canada.
2: Yeah, I think I've heard that. You know why, right?
1: Because it's the longest border?
2: Well, it's not just the traditional border between, you know, say, for example, Minnesota and Michigan and New York. It also includes the border along Alaska.
1: Oh, that makes sense.
2: Really long.
1: Yeah.
2: Yeah.
1: It's about 5,525 miles, which is about 1,300 miles longer than any other border. The second largest is Russia and Kazakhstan.
2: Yeah, that's big too.
0: Tidbit number 10.
2: The Guinness World Records book is widely considered, recognized by librarians and publishing experts as the most frequently stolen book from public libraries worldwide. In fact, it's in the Guinness World Records as being the most stolen book from libraries.
1: Stop. That's cool. I mean, it's not cool that people are stealing, but it made it in its own book by that.
2: That's why they keep it behind the front desk to prevent theft.
1: Funny.
2: 10 train wreck tidbits. 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It's 547. It's Van Halen, KQ.

0: 5:52 in the afternoon, train wreck. That's Van Halen and KQ. 5 o'clock hour brought to you by RJ Sport and Cycle.
1: Tom's Superior Street Trivia on the train wreck. Prepare to be mystified. Prepare to be perplexed. Can you crack the code?
0: Tom Superior Street Trivia brought to you by Canal Park Brewery. In fact, you have a $25 gift card to Canal Park Brewery if you can guess the answer to what I spotted down there on in our Superior Street neighborhood, downtown Duluth, right below our window on First Avenue East and Superior Street. Saw Boston Bruins hat guy walking down the street with Minnesota Twins hat guy. And Bruins hat guy dude was carrying a red what in his left hand. Boston Bruins hat guy walking along with Minnesota Twins hat guy. Bruins dude carrying a red what in his left hand. 218-724-7625. 218-724-ROCK. Hi, what's your name?
2: Melissa.
0: Okay, what do you think the answer is?
2: A frisbee?
0: Frisbee, not a red frisbee. Nope. 218-724-7625. They were going to say frisbee. Were they going to say frisbee? Guess so. Hi, KQ. What's your name?
3: Josh.
0: Josh, what do you think?
3: Red Solo cup.
0: Not a red Solo cup. Nope. That's a good guess.
4: That was.
0: But no. Just get that out of the way. Hi, who's this?
5: Brent.
0: Hey, how you doing, Brent?
5: All right.
0: Good. What do you think?
5: About a red coffee mug.
0: Red coffee mug is incorrect. Nope. This thing has a handle, for sure. This thing that he was holding has an actual handle, and he was holding it by the handle. What's your name?
6: Sean.
0: Sean, what do you think?
6: I was going to say vape, but I don't have a handle.
0: Yeah, not a vape. They don't have a handle? I guess I don't even know.
4: They make some now that have little purses attached to them that have handles.
0: A vape that has a purse attached to it? Okay. I don't get it. Why I'm old. I don't get it. Hi, who's this?
7: I'm Melissa again.
0: Hi, Melissa. How are you, by the way? I forgot to ask that last time. Yeah, good. Good to hear from you.
7: Good, right?
0: Yeah. Well, what do you think? Red what?
7: A clipboard.
4: Clipboard.
0: Not a clipboard. Not a red clipboard. No. It was Boston Bruins hat guy along with Minnesota Twins hat guy, but it was Boston Bruins guy that was carrying the red what? These things... because of the brand, are generally red. You know it's this particular brand because it's red. Hi, what's your name?
8: Hey, this is...
0: Hello?
8: Hello, this is Steve.
0: Steve, what do you think, Steve?
8: I think it's a shovel.
0: Not a shovel. No, this particular thing is red. Like all of the things in this brand are red, generally. A little bit of white, a little bit of black, but mostly red. Hi, who's this?
9: Julie.
0: Julie, what do you think it was?
9: Well, your clue just threw me off, but I'm going to say backpack.
0: Backpack is incorrect. No, not a backpack. It's a particular... I know what brand it was just because of what color it was. But it was obvious what it was anyway. But I know what brand because it was red. Hi, who's this?
10: Josh again.
0: Josh, what do you think?
10: A red bag backpack.
0: No, not a backpack. Nope. Again, try to think brand name. Red brand stuff. Who's this?
11: This is Stephanie.
0: Stephanie, how are you? It's so good to have you on the show.
11: So good. How are you?
0: Good. What do you think it was?
11: I'm thinking a Milwaukee speaker.
4: Whoa!
0: Uh-oh. Oh, no, wait a minute. Hold on. A what?
11: Oh, a Milwaukee speaker.
0: No, wasn't.
4: Oh, you jumped the gun, Thomas.
0: Sorry. Sorry. Yeah, no, not a speaker.
4: Well, whatever could it be?
0: What? Okay. Hi, who's this?
12: Jim.
0: Jim, what do you think it was?
12: I think it's the red igloo cooler.
0: No.
4: Okay. Jim wasn't paying attention.
0: No, he might have been on one of those, you know, the stream delay. Hi, what's your name?
13: Don.
0: Don, what do you think it was?
13: Milwaukee drill.
0: Oh, my gosh. That's way too funny. That is
4: a little trigger happy there, Tom.
0: Well, she said Milwaukee, so I... Don, how are you, man? It's good to have you here. Unfortunately for her, it was not a speaker, but it was a drill. It was red.
4: She did give away the brand.
0: Yeah, she did. Well done, Don. Well, way to be resourceful and capitalize on other people's misfortune. Because that's what you just did. Unless you were going to say Milwaukee drill the whole time.
14: No, I was just paying attention.
0: Okay.
4: Nice.
0: That's part of the game, brother. All right, you got yourself a gift card from Canal Park Brewery. Congratulations.
14: Thank you.
0: Don't go anywhere. I'll let you know how to pick that up. That will be it for you.
15: Let's get down.
0: Jesse, as you're out of here.
4: Oh, yes. I am going to go to volleyball.
0: All right.
4: And snap myself into it because I've just been out of it. It's been a weird day.
0: You'll be into it immediately when you hit the sand. It's going to be all about you, Jesse.
4: All right, maybe I'll see you in MB.
0: I've only had the Chariots of Fire theme music, and it would be inspirational to you. I know it would.
4: Well, I'll listen to it in the car ride, okay?
0: I'm not going to play it.
4: I just said I'll listen to it in my car. Need you to play it.
0: Oh, you mean you're not going to be listening to this?
4: No. I've had enough of you. Okay, love you. Bye.
0: 5:59 afternoon train wreck. KQ.
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1: How many beers have you had?
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0: I don't know if you caught the news earlier this month about Don Henley, who has hinted that he's retiring from the, quote, hamster wheel to spend more time with his family. I read that as retiring from the Eagles, part of their long goodbye tour, which was actually extended in Las Vegas at the Sphere. I think it goes through November of 2026. And then Henley says, yeah, that may be it. I guess we'll just have to wait and see. Hard to believe that the Eagles could go on with a Don Henley, but you never know. We've seen that before. It is Classic Rock KQ.
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0: 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Me particular. Us. When I say us, I mean me, right? Saturday, 10 to noon, it's a Kohler Hyundai grand opening event. I will be out there on... probably have some stuff to hand out as well. 5014 Miller Trunk Highway with KQ on Saturday. 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

0: That's a tune that was recorded in the KQ studio mid-2000s, I do believe. Blue on Black, Kenny Wayne Shepherd, along with his singer Noah Hunt, who's also actually a pretty good guitar player in his own right. 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
6: Won't be quite as cold overnight tonight, 38 for an overnight low. Tomorrow, pretty good chance of some rain developing. We'll give it an 85% chance in Duluth, mid-50s tomorrow. And then we see, you know, maybe by Friday, still a pretty good chance of rain, but at least upper 60s, perhaps even into the low 70s later part of this week as we try to morph our way into another season, right? On the way, Chris Allen, Chris Allen's Night Flight. He's got a classic from Queen in there. Tesla's coming up as well. And from Led Zeppelin 4, here's Going to California, Classic Rock KQ.

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That's Lead. That'll wrap it up for the train wreck. Jesse and myself back on the airwaves tomorrow. Hope you join us at 3 o'clock tomorrow afternoon. 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